0: 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Extra celebration.
1: Yep, you're on Sunshine Extra. It's Leah and Dan. Hi, we're not normally here. Sorry if you enjoy not listening to people talk, but we have to tell you about our appeal. Yeah. It is our end of financial year appeal. It is planting hope together. We're planting seeds today so people in the future can enjoy Sunshine and Sunshine Extra.
0: 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Mm-hmm. 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
1: Super
0: stations.
1: Differently. We're better. And, sorry.
0: We aim to be. Yeah. We want to be.
1: I think we swing pretty high considering the deficits in budgetary means that That's we have true. Between us and commercial stations.
0: Yes, because we love to bring some levity yes. to people's day, but we also want to bring gravity mm-hmm. as well. And I would say
1: gravity's important. You float away. You float away without it, Leah.
0: I would say we do pretty well yeah. with that because we realise that, you know, a song or a conversation or even just a moment of silliness and laughter can breathe hope into a moment.
1: Absolutely.
0: And we're not here about just wishful thinking kind of hope. We know real hope and we want to be sharing that. So we need your help to continue doing that. Jump on our website, sunshine.com.au, to give right now. Everything over $2 mm-hmm. is tax deductible. I'll try that again. Or you can give us a call. Someone's in the phone room right now.
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1: Good morning, family. We have a crash on Murdoch Drive southbound after Jenelop Street in Murdoch. Various lanes are blocked. Emergency services and towing are on site. Traffic is busy in the area, so please proceed with caution and merge safely there. We also still have those emergency works on Lord Street northbound at Walcott Street and Mount Lawley. The left turning lane is closed by Water Corp, so be aware and drive with caution. Drive safely, and that's the latest from Main Roads.
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1: Good morning, family. We have a crash on Murdoch Drive southbound after Jenelop Street in Murdoch. The various lanes are blocked. Emergency services and towing are on site. Traffic is busy in the area, so please proceed with caution if driving past that. We also have emergency works on Lord Street northbound at Walcott Street in Mount Lawley. The left turning lane is closed by Water Corp, so be aware and drive with caution there also. So drive safely, and that's the latest from Main Roads.
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0: Forrest Frank right there with Lemonade. Yes. You're on Sunshine Extra. We are on Sunshine Extra. It's Lee and Dan. We are normally on The Breakfast on the FM. Sunshine FM. But we are hanging out with you this week because it is our end of financial year appeal. Mm-hmm. We're playing Hope together and listening to Forrest Frank at the same time.
1: That's right. 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And we need your help in order to stay not only on the airwaves, but to continue to extend our reach to the people of this city. 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
0: It's just that simple. 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Mm-hmm. So we need your help. sunshinewithano.com.au or give us a call, 9313-0985. 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Here's some Safe in Your Arms by Abandon.

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2: Good morning, family. We have a crash on Murdoch Drive southbound after Jenelop Street in Murdoch. The various lanes are blocked. Emergency services and towing are on site. Traffic is busy in the area, so please proceed with caution if driving.
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0: That's one of my favourite songs. One of my absolute favourite songs right there. Brookie Fraser, New Zealand's finest. How good's a Kiwi accent?
1: So good. I actually think if I could choose an accent to have,
0: would it be?
1: It would be Kiwi.
0: Give it a go.
1: No, I can't do it.
0: Give it a go.
1: No, I can't. You know I'm not good with accents.
0: Just say Scots. I can do a great Kiwi.
1: Well, then do one and I'll try and mimic it.
0: All right, everyone. So that was Brooke Fraser.
1: All right, everyone. That was Brooke Fraser with Something in the Water.
0: You're on Sunshine Extra with Leah and Dan. Sorry, normally this nonsense isn't on Sunshine Extra.
1: No.
0: But we are for this week because it is our end of financial year appeal.
1: That's right.
0: It is planting hope together or planting hope together. If you are from New Zealand.
1: Across the ditch.
0: Across the Dutch.
1: Yes, and you can come
0: you can
1: and
0: dug
1: partner.
0: 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And give today.
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0: a Sunshine traffic update.
1: Good morning, family. We have a crash on Canning Highway northbound at Hovier Terrace in South Perth. The right lane is blocked. Motorists are outside their vehicles and traffic is slow on approach, so please allow for a safe merge there. We also have another crash on Murdoch Drive southbound after Jenalup Street in Murdoch. Various lanes are blocked. Emergency services and towing are on site. Traffic is busy in the area, so proceed with caution there. Drive safely, and that's the latest from Main Roads.
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4: Thanks
3: for having us.
4: Yes, and Doug will be coming in after news and sport. Mm-hmm. You're on Sunshine Extra. This has been Leah and Dan, and remember, you are deeply loved by the one that matters most.
3: Bye.

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2: Some stories may not be suitable for little ears.
3: In this bulletin, an inquiry into the government's tax changes continues and a record increase in Chinese car imports. With the details, I'm Naomi Millam. The opposition is criticising the government over the length of a two-day inquiry into its controversial tax changes. Labor is seeking to fast-track its legislation to overhaul capital gains tax and negative gearing before Parliament's winter break. Speaking on Channel 9, Shadow Treasurer Tim Wilson accused the government of trying to silence critics.
4: This is a railroad effort. We've got small businesses across this country bleeding. We have record small business insolvencies, and the response of the government is to bully and silence them and make sure they can't have their say.
3: The final day of hearings takes place in Canberra today. Australians are being told they may need to wait some time for petrol prices to come down, despite the peace deal between the US and Iran. The federal government says it will decide in coming days whether to maintain the reduction to the fuel excise. Labor halved the excise in March after the Middle East conflict sent petrol and diesel prices soaring. Queensland's Deputy Premier will soon have the power to seize private land for major projects. New proposed laws are aimed to fast-track critical minerals and eco-tourism projects. But Jared Blay says there are a number of protections in the legislation.
5: First off, the project has to be a prescribed project, which has to go through Governor and Council. It's a regulation, goes to Parliament. Second, there's consultation with ministers involved.
3: The Queensland Labor Party believes the new laws are an overreach. A massive jump in imported Chinese cars is driving Australia's biggest port towards another record year of trade. Gabrielle Hodson has more.
6: If the country's largest port, the Port of Melbourne, is anything to go by, Australia's had a bumper year for shipping trade. It handled 3.5 million containers last year, and it's on track to smash that figure come June 30. The Financial Review says the port accounts for a third of Australia's container trade, and all up, 52% arrives from China. The next biggest country, the US, accounts for just 5%. The port is also the nation's biggest automotive gateway, with an 83% jump in Chinese car imports in the year to April. BYD is now Australia's second biggest car manufacturer behind Toyota.
3: To rugby league, Queensland legend Paul Vorton is over the moon with one particular Maroons change for Origin 2. Speaking on Nine's 100% footy, he's praised Billy Slater's decision to recall Broncos fullback Reece Walsh.
7: You can't leave Reece out. I know he's not been in the best of form, but he can win you a game right at the drop of a dime.
3: Origin Game 2 kicks off tomorrow night. And in tennis, plenty of Aussies are in action at the Nottingham Open ahead of Wimbledon. Maya Joint has lost her match in three sets, while Talia Gibson has had a three-set win. That's the latest news and sport. I'm Naomi Millam.
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0: Life Words.
9: 1 John chapter 4, verse 9. This is how God showed his love among us. He sent his one and only Son into the world that we might live through him.
10: Sunshine, wholeheartedly connected.

That is Lauren Daigle there. You're with Doug. This is Mornings and you're on Sunshine. It is good to be hanging out with you. I love the idea that I get to be over here on Sunshine Extra with you as we continue to plant hope together all of this week. Day number two. What a great start to the day. I think when I finished the show yesterday, we were sitting about $120,000. And you know what? I'm just blown away by the what God is doing in and through Sunshine and the hope and the lives that we are seeing change. Hey, you know, one of the things I love about Sunshine is that we get to bring a message of hope every day to 350,000 people across Perth. You know, almost 160,000 of those identify as not having a Christian church connection. That's right. It is a mission field. It is a harvest field for us to reach. 45% of the audience, almost 160,000 people, identify as having no Christian church connection whatsoever. And we are the only Christian voice in their lives. I love that we get to do that and provide a 100% Christian station here on Sunshine Extra. But the Sunshine FM is about reaching the lost. That's what we're there for. We want to reach the lost. We want to sow seeds of hope into their lives every day. 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Today's the day, sunshine.com.au, or you can give our team a call on 9313-0985 to invest in and change someone's life today. How much can you give? How much can you sow? How much can you see this impact of happen in Perth as we continue to spread hope today? 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

0: That is George Mandera there. You're with Doug. This is Mornings and you're on Sunshine. We are planting hope together. Love that I get to hang out with you here on Extra for all of this week as we plant hope and we share that positive message of hope across Perth. We're inviting you to partner with us today and help us to share that gospel message. 160,000 people across Perth get to hear the gospel message every single week. That's 160,000 people, 45% of our audience, 350 plus thousand people listen to Sunshine every month. Of that 45%, almost 160,000 people identify as having no Christian church or connection, and we are often the only Christian voice in their lives. We're wanting to grow that. We're wanting to increase that. We're wanting to make an impact here on Perth, and we're asking for you to partner with us today. Hey, here is Brad's story and why he partners with Sunshine.
1: Your heart tends to follow where your money goes, right? Not the other way around. So when you are prepared to invest in something, whatever it is in life, you know, if you're buying your boat, that's where your heart goes. You don't let that boat sit in the driveway and never use it. You want to be out in that boat every chance you get because you've made an investment into it. So there's a sense of a higher level of a sense of ownership for us about being a part of Sunshine and about the mission of Sunshine, ministering to Christians and the church, but also being a voice to people who don't normally consider themselves people of faith, but who listen for all the other things and get the benefit of that as well.
0: That's why we partner with Sunshine. I love that I get to partner with Sunshine with my gifts and talents and resources. My wife and I partner financially with Sunshine, and we believe that it's definitely worth doing, and it is a great place to sow seed. And we're asking, would you sow a seed today? Would you invest into Sunshine and plant a seed that will become a tree that someone will sit under the shade of in the future? 30 plus years ago, Sunshine got its license. Nearly 40 years ago, Sunshine got its license to go to air as a community broadcaster. But 30 years before that, people sowed, they prayed, and they believed for the message of hope to be delivered and reused through the medium of radio to reach the people of Perth. That's what we're doing today. We're reaching the people of Perth. We're sharing hope, not only through Sunshine Extra, but through Sunshine FM. We're reaching people and bringing hope and change their lives. We're asking, would you partner with us today? Sunshine.com.au. How much can you sow? What can you invest? And why is it that you want to sow into Sunshine? We'd love to hear from you. 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Here is Israel Horton. You're with Doug. This is Mornings, and you are on Sunshine.

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1: Hi, Derek here from Local Community Church. Over the last 10 years, I've had the privilege of travelling to India many times, and on a lot of occasions, this is to remote locations. One of the things that I notice when I travel to these places is that I'm often the only white person and taller than everyone in these communities. I feel well out of place, and it's one of the few times in life I feel like I'm in the minority. Now, being in the minority here is okay because it's a safe place and I'm accepted. But it gets me thinking each time, what must it be like to feel out of place in your own society? To live where you're not accepted and are in the minority all of the time. And we seem to live in a world that always creates exclusions. There's the superior in-group and the inferior out-group. And this is not the way I want to live. And as you listen today, I hope I can encourage you to do the same. See, I subscribe to the way of Jesus, and his message was one of inclusivity. And as a Christian, I believe we are meant to be at the forefront of inclusivity. I believe that every eye of a person that you look into is a soul that is created and loved by God. Right throughout his teaching, stories and life examples, we see this message repeated. Consider some of these scriptures. Live in harmony with one another. All things were created through him and for him. Show no partiality as you hold the faith in our Lord Jesus. Be kind to one another. Now this is all easy to say, but it's harder to do. So let me give you a couple of ideas to help with this. The first is to ask God to help you deal with the prejudices in your heart. Sometimes we're not aware of this, but it could relate to skin color, nationality, body shape, gender, sexuality. It's likely that you have a prejudice against someone. You may be familiar with the parable that Jesus told about the Good Samaritan. And the simple principle is to not pass by the person who looks different, needs help, or has an issue. The next idea is to pray for people that you dislike the most. So Jesus said, if you love only those who love you, why should you get credit for that? Even sinners love those who love them. And if you

0: way to do that. So it's more natural for us to avenge ourselves rather than loving our enemy. But it's hard to find happiness in life if you're carrying anything against someone else. The only way we can do this is with the help of God, following the pattern that Jesus set. So remembering that Jesus came for everyone, let me encourage you today to be an inclusive person and find a way to accept those who might be on the outer.
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That is Hillsong Worship there, A Fresh Wind. You're with Doug, this is Mornings, and you're on Sunshine. And we are planting seeds of hope. It costs $100 to put Sunshine to air, which covers Sunshine and Sunshine Extra. And we reach over 100,000 people. We reach over 350,000 people a month. That's up from a couple of years ago. We were reaching 220,000-odd people a month. So God is doing something amazing with the seeds that have been sown. It costs $33 to have Sunshine on air for 5 minutes. That's Sunshine and Sunshine Extra, plus all the socials and all the fun things that we do here. It costs $100 to put 15 minutes to air, $200 for 30 minutes, $400 for a full hour. And people have been sowing into and planting into the vision and mission of Sunshine for the last 70 years. We've been on air for 40, but for 30 years before that, people sowed, they prayed, they believed for what we have today. And we're asking, will you sow, will you believe, will you pray and partner with us for what we are wanting to see into the future? We're believing that we can reach 500,000 people across Perth. Currently, 45% of our audience is over 160,000 people are currently unchurched, are not connected to a local church, and are people that we're reaching with the gospel every single month. Love it that we can do that. Partner with us today, sunshine.com.au. What can you give? What seed can you sow? And why is it that you believe God is calling you to do it? sunshine.com.au, 9313985. Let's get on board today and tell us your story. What is it that God's placed on your heart for Sunshine?

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9: Yo, Doug, this is Mornings and you're on Sunshine. It is good to be hanging out with you here on Sunshine Extra. We are planting seeds of hope all this week and we're asking for you to partner with us today to see lives change, to see the impact that we can have across Perth. Now, I love partnering with Sunshine. Not only do I use my gifts, my talents, but resources financially. My wife and I both partner with Sunshine. We do it through our business as we do it through our finances. We sow into a local church. We do all those good things. We sow into a lot of great organizations, but we also believe that Sunshine is a good harvest field to reach the people of Perth and love what it's doing here. Love that we can be here. $33 gets us 5 minutes of airtime. $100 gets us 15 minutes of airtime. $200 will get us 30 minutes of airtime. Now, 30 years ago, or a little bit over 38 years ago, 38 to be exact, January 26th, 1988, Sunshine first went to air as a full-time Christian radio station here in Perth. Before that, there were 30 years of people sowing into the mission, the vision, the dream of what Sunshine would one day be. That's nearly 70 years of people investing and sowing for today. What seed can we sow for people's lives so that they can sit under the shade of the trees that we're planting today in 70 years' time? I'm believing that we can see lives changed. I'm believing that we can see the Perth city transformed through the love of Jesus. And I'm believing that Sunshine is a key part of that message. Partner with us today, sunshine.com.au, to jump on board or give us a call on 9313-0985. Let's keep the music rolling along here on Sunshine. Here's the Afters. You're with Doug, and this is Mornings.

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2: In this bulletin, the shipping industry cautiously awaits the reopening of the Hormuz Strait and more people staying in their current jobs. With the details, I'm Naomi Millam. A foreign policy expert warns the process of reopening the Strait of Hormuz to pre-war traffic levels could be quite messy. The shipping route is expected to be fully open by Friday when US and Iranian negotiators meet for a formal peace deal signing ceremony in Geneva. The International Maritime Organization says the removal of mines is the first step to making the waterway safe for transit. Foreign policy expert Nagar Angar has told Channel 9 the shipping industry is taking a cautious approach.
3: Obviously, the insurance companies need assurances that these boats will be secure, and obviously there needs to be some sort of proof of passage that takes place.
2: About 130 vessels passed through the key shipping lane every day before the conflict broke out. One Nation leader Pauline Hanson says she hasn't spoken with her Liberal counterpart Angus Taylor in close to 7 years. Senator Hanson says she has no intention of reaching out, claiming he's too busy dealing with ideological differences within his own ranks.
4: Angus Taylor is going to have trouble to carry through what he wants to do with net zero. He won't be able to get out of the Paris Agreement because his moderates don't want him to. Joan Hume, she's moderate. They don't want to brag. Then you've got Kovacek. She's another one. And then you have Dean Smith. There's that many of them in that party.
2: Ms. Hanson also says she'll only be targeting Labor seats with her Fire the Liar ad campaign. Polling shows just under a quarter of surveyed voters believe the government's latest budget will be good for them. Only 9% of respondents to the latest Resolve survey believe the economy will improve over the next month. 44% of those surveyed believe economic conditions will worsen in the next year. More Australian workers are staying in their existing jobs. Gabrielle Hodson explains.
5: Research by the Australian Human Resources Institute has found employee turnover has fallen since the end of last year from 15% to 13% now. That's the lowest rate in 3 years. But News Corp says people aren't staying in jobs because they're happy with the salary. Pay increase expectations for the year ahead remain moderate at 3.3%. But even with that sort of pay rise, employees face the prospect of a real wage cut if inflation remains high at more than 4%.
2: To tennis, Aussie Alex de Minaur is preparing to kick off his campaign at the Queen's Club as he tunes up for Wimbledon. He says he's feeling good despite losing the final of an event in the Netherlands over the weekend.
6: Would have loved to finish off with the title, obviously, but ultimately I think it's a great season of grass court tennis ahead of me, and I'm hoping that I can make it count.
2: Wimbledon begins on the 29th of June. That's the latest news and sport. I'm Naomi Millam.
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9: 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Everything that was created received its life from him, and his life gave light to everyone. The light keeps shining in the dark, and darkness has never put it out.
8: 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Wholeheartedly connected.

is Taryn Wells there until Grace. You're with Doug. This is Mornings and you're on Sunshine. It is good to be hanging out with you this Tuesday, the 16th of June, on Sunshine Extra. Don't normally get to hang out over here and play in this pool with you. Hey, it's good to be hanging out with you today, but we are talking about planting hope. Sunshine has a vision to engage the people of Perth with a positive message of hope in Jesus Christ. That's what we're here for. We love Sunshine Extra. We love that it's a 100% Christian station. Sunshine FM was originally set up to reach the lost. That was the whole aim of it. We wanted to reach the lost. And let me give you a stat. 350,000+ people call Sunshine home. 45% of our audience, regular audience, almost 600,000 people identify as having no Christian connection. And we are often the only Christian voices in their lives. I love that we get to do that. We get to share that message of hope. That's what we are doing today. We are planting trees of hope that people will stand under in years to come. And we get to share that and continue to be that voice into those people's lives. We've got an aspirational goal of 500,000 monthly listeners by 2030. And we can do that. I believe we can do that. We are on the track to doing that. We're continually growing and continually having that increase growing. We've gone from 220,000 people a few years ago to now over 350,000. God is doing something amazing through Sunshine, and we're asking for you to partner with us today. $33 gets us 5 minutes of airtime. $200 gets us 30 minutes. $400 gets us an hour. 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Here is some Chris Tomlin. How great is our God?

0: They say that every life has a season and a time for every purpose under heaven. A season's funeral is a chance to tell the stories from the seasons of a much-loved life. The telling is what makes a funeral truly special and makes it the celebration of a life. 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
6: I've got so much to be thankful for. Look, I got a

That is if you can, if you ain't, you ain't in. Anyway, you're with Danny Gokey there. You're with Doug and you're on Sunshine. This is Mornings. It is good to be hanging out with you. Don't normally get to hang out over here at Sunshine Extra, but hey, I'm glad that I get to this week as we plant hope together. And I want to give you a little bit of a social return on impact, and that has come through. This is a government stat that's come through looking at community stations, particularly Christian community stations, and it says that every dollar, $1 that is invested into Sunshine returns an $8.70 in social value to the community. That is things like what we do with Watering for Africa, with the different appeals that we jump on board with, where we're supporting organisations, where we're promoting and having great conversations. Also, where we're doing Heart for the Homeless and all those wonderful things. $1 invested in Sunshine, the government says, is worth $8.70 in social value and impact into the community, both in spiritual and in practical delivery and support. I love that we can do that here on Sunshine, and it's just one of the many reasons to jump on board and partner with us today. Costs $400 an hour to keep Sunshine on air. 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
1: Some stories may not be suitable for little ears.
2: In this bulletin, the Liberal MP takes aim at One Nation and the Victorian Premier's leadership unchallenged. With more, I'm Jaden James. The federal government is rejecting suggestions it is seeking to avoid genuine debate about its controversial changes to capital gains and negative gearing. The second day of hearings is underway in Canberra and is due to wrap up today. The opposition and other critics say 2 days is not enough to scrutinise the reforms. A senior opposition MP says it's too early to be doing deals with One Nation ahead of the next election. The minor party has enjoyed a meteoric surge in popularity while support for the coalition continues to dwindle. It's prompted suggestions the two political outfits will need to form an alliance in order to defeat Labor. But Andrew Hastie says he's fighting for an outright Liberal and National government.
3: You know, Pauline Hanson and James Ashby have declared war on me. They said they're coming for Canning, so I don't negotiate, mate. If they want war, I'm going to give them war.
2: Pauline Hanson says she hasn't spoken with her Liberal counterpart Angus Taylor in close to 7 years. An anticipated challenge against the Victorian Premier's leadership has failed to eventuate. Labor's caucus has met for the last time before the mid-year winter break in what was considered the last chance to topple Jacinta Allan before November's state election. Leaving the meeting, the Premier says she will absolutely be leading Labor to the next election.
4: Just had a fantastic Labor caucus meeting where we talked very clearly about a big week in Parliament ahead, being focused on working people and looking forward to doing that.
2: The most likely contender, Deputy Ben Carroll, failed to challenge for the leadership. Grilled is being taken to court over claims it overstated the environmental benefits of its Tree Day Tuesday promotion. The consumer watchdog alleges the fast food chain misled customers about donating $1 for every burger purchased on a Tuesday over a 3-year period. ACCC chairwoman Gina Cass-Gottlieb says the detailed conditions of the promotion meant most purchases did not qualify for the donation.
5: This is a form of greenwashing because it had the potential to mislead many consumers nationwide about the environmental benefits of their purchase.
2: Only 4% of purchases qualified for the donation. Australia's top super funds are steering clear of green energy according to new analysis by Market Forces. Just 0.3% of superannuation has been invested into renewable energy. In the AFL, as speculation swirls about Lachie Neale and Zach Bailey leaving Brisbane, there's concerns about team morale at the Lions. Collingwood is favoured to sign the former captain reportedly on up to $3 million over 3 years, while Bailey has been linked with Adelaide. Footy great Lee Matthews telling Fox Footy it would have an impact on Brisbane's team spirit.
6: I mean, the public narrative that Lachie might be leaving and that Zach Bailey might be leaving, it is diabolical for your team spirit, I think.
2: Brisbane are seventh on the ladder heading into this week's bye after Sunday's 35-point win over Richmond. That's the latest news in sport. I'm Jaden James.
0: That was the Sunshine Sport Update. Life Words.
7: Some words to live by from 1 John chapter 4, verse 11. Dear friends, since God so loved us, we also ought to love one another.
8: Sunshine. Wholeheartedly connected.

That is Toby back there. Speak Life. You're with Doug and you're on Sunshine. It is good to be hanging out with you. Over here on Extra, it's nice to be able to hang out with you today as we get into Planting Hope together. I'm going to be hanging out with you all this week as the team all jump on board and we're all here to say, hey, we want to continue to plant hope across Perth, continue to reach people and, as Toby Mack said, speak life. We want to speak life across Perth, which is what we do every single day. Costs $33 to have 5 minutes of airtime, $400 cost to run for an hour, $100 for 15 minutes, $200 gets us 30 minutes of airtime, which is a full ministry cost which covers Sunshine and Sunshine Extra, plus all the socials, plus all the other things that we do. And a social return on investment impact study done by the government says this around community impact, that every dollar invested in Sunshine returns an $8.70 in social value to the community. That's a spiritual impact as well as a practical impact. It allows for us to do things like Heart for the Homeless, where we get to partner with you and see lives changed and impacted. Looking forward to seeing what God wants to do in and through this time as we partner together, as we continue to plant seeds of hope. Now's your opportunity to jump on board. What is God asking you to sow into and invest into Sunshine? What is that thing that He's placed on your heart? And prayerfully consider how much He's asking you to sow in. Can you do the $33? 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Or can you maybe do $1,000? Maybe you're a successful business person who's had a great year this year and you could do $10,000. 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Here is Bethany Dillon, Everyone to Know. Here we

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That is Maverick City there. Nobody but Jesus. And yes, we are thankful for Jesus. You're with Doug. This is Mornings and you're on Sunshine Extra this Tuesday, the 16th of June. Beautiful day that it is. Hey, I want to say some thank yous to some people who have jumped on board. These are some of the names that have been a part of the Sunshine family that have donated across the last couple of days. Here's one for you. Catherine or Kathleen in Connolly. Thank you. Gillian in Cannington. Thank you. And John in Brabham, thank you very much. John says, you guys are doing an amazing job and I love listening to both Sunshine and Sunshine Extra when I can. It is uplifting and I enjoy hearing your expanded playlist. May God continue to bless you in all this wonderful ministry. And Melissa in Stirling says, thank you for all your positivity, your life words, your wonderful chats and advice, uplifting music. Keep the amazing work that you do each day and God bless you all. I love the fact that we have people partnering with us from across Perth. You know, we're like, what have we got there? We've got Connolly, Cannington, Brabham, Stirling. You know, if I pick up the mouse here and I scroll up a little bit, I scroll down a little bit, where else have we got? We've got Michael in Como, you know, has jumped on board. We've got Charlene in Iluka has jumped on board. Thank you so much. We've got Mike in Wembley Downs has jumped on board. We've got Nia in Burns Beach has jumped on board. We've got Shane in Success, you know, Nathan in Maylands, Greg in Cootanup, you know, and Tina in Wandai, you know, Catherine in Queens Rock. So many people have jumped on board and partnered with us today. And I just want to say thank you to each and every one of you. And I want to say thank you to you for partnering with us today. Jump on board today. If you haven't already jumped on board today, go to sunshine.com.au and you can donate today. And you can give your gift that sows a seed of hope that's going to change someone's life. Everything over $2 is tax deductible. But why are we giving? We're doing it. We're giving for this reason. We want to see people's lives changed as we engage the people of Perth with the positive message of hope in Jesus Christ. That's what we're here for. We want to share hope with people. We want to share Jesus with people here in Perth. 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Currently, we reach 350,000+ people a month, of which 45% of the audience, which is almost 160,000, identify as having no church connection, no Christian church connection, which is absolutely amazing that we are the only voices, the only Christian voices they may hear in this month. I love that. I love that we get to share that. 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

Jordan Fields there. You're with Doug. This is Mornings and you're on Sunshine Extra. And it has been fun to hang out with you this Tuesday, the 16th of June. Lockie will be in with you for the next couple of hours and the drive team after that. We are planting seeds of hope all of this week, and we're inviting you to partner with us as we bring a message of hope to the people of Perth. 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They're not connected to a local church. They don't identify as being connected to any form of local Christianity in Perth, which means that we are the voice that gets to share a message of hope. And by partnering with Sunshine today, you get to help sow and invest into that mission field. I love that we get to do this. $33 gets us 5 minutes of airtime. $100 gets 15 minutes of airtime. $200 gets us 30 minutes of airtime. And it costs $400 to keep Sunshine on air for an hour. And people have been sowing and investing into Sunshine since the 1950s. They've been believing for Sunshine so that we can sit under the shade of the trees that they planted all those years ago. Nearly 40 years ago, Sunshine went to air in 1988 for the very first time as an official licensed community broadcast station. And we are so thankful for all that God has done across that time. And thankful for you partnering with us and partnering and enjoying that journey. We're asking today that you would help partner with us and continue that partnership as we continue to sow seeds of hope. 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Give your gift prayerfully considered today. What is it God's asking to place on your heart? How can you bring hope to someone's life today? Here is some Jordan Fields. Sorry, we've had some Jordan Fields. Here is Finding Faith in Good Hands by but also, it's my time is up. Remember, people don't care how much you know until they know how much you care. Go and spread a bit of love, joy and kindness in the world today. Partner with us today as we continue to plant hope. Sunshine.com.au. I'll see you tomorrow. Here is Finding Faith. You're on Sunshine.

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3: In this bulletin, day two of the Senate inquiry into Labor's tax changes underway and a slight spending increase on end of financial year sales. With more, I'm Jaden James. Donald Trump says a peace deal with Iran is now all signed, adding details about the memorandum will be released in the coming days. An official signing ceremony is scheduled to take place in Geneva on Friday. Back home, the federal government is denying claims it is preventing genuine debate about its controversial tax changes to capital gains and negative gearing. The second day of hearings is underway today in Canberra. The opposition says 2 days is not enough to adequately scrutinise the reforms. Employment Minister Amanda Rishworth has told Channel 9 anyone has had the chance to make a submission.
4: There has already been a Senate inquiry into the 50% capital gains, and overwhelmingly the evidence was presented to that the system needed to change.
3: The tax reforms are due to go before the Senate when Parliament resumes sitting next week. End of financial year spending is forecast to grow by just under 2% this year, well below inflation. Fleur Brown from the Australian Retail Council says households remain cautious.
5: Interest rate increases, overall cost pressures. Retail businesses are also under a lot of cost pressure at the moment. That is leading to quite a cautious environment.
3: Research shows total spending on the sales is still expected to reach about $10.7 billion. Shark spotting drones will be allowed to operate on a more permanent basis at Sydney's Coogee Beach. The decision follows an attack which has left 35-year-old Leah Stewart in a critical condition. Drones weren't able to be utilised at the beach due to its proximity to Sydney Airport's flight path. The New South Wales opposition argues we need to be doing more to stamp out so-called violence brokers who recruit people, including children, to help carry out crimes. The government recently passed new measures including an increased penalty for those who recruit children to commit serious offences. But New South Wales opposition leader Kelly Sloan says a coalition government would introduce even harsher penalties.
6: These are the dodgy middlemen that broker the kill cars, the hit vehicles that recruit the kids on our streets. And to some extent, they are captured under law with aiding and abetting a crime. But it is so foggy. It is so murky. It is like a dark black web of deceit.
3: The state's coalition would also boost resources for the Crime Commission. In sport, Aussie soccer legend Harry Kewell is handing out some advice to the Socceroos. He wants them to go after the USA's weak defence when the two teams meet early Saturday our time. The Aussies and the Americans are both feeling confident after first round wins.
7: If we can actually get a little bit more of the ball and control it, we can actually get at their weak defence. I mean, that's where I feel USA are not the strongest.
3: Meanwhile, Iran and New Zealand have drawn 2-2 today. That's the latest news in sport. I'm Jaden James.
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9: 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He cares for those who trust him."
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9: And a very good afternoon to you. You are at Sunshine Extra on this Tuesday. Thank you so much for tuning in. It is Lockie behind the desk cranking the tunes, and what a lineup we have this hour. Of course, it is Planting Hope Together, day number 2. What an incredible day yesterday. Day number 1, my mind is blown. My heart is just exploding with gratitude as you continue to sow into this incredible space called Sunshine. 39 years nearly that we have been just doing what we do, bringing hope and being wholeheartedly connected as a result of your partnering with us, and we're doing it again. Cannot believe it. It's just so overwhelming. 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And you can also pick up the phone, have a chat with us on 9313-0985. We would love to hear your story, the why. What is it about Sunshine and Sunshine Extra that keeps you connected, keeps you plugged in, and keeps you investing in this kingdom space? Jump on board. We'd love to hear from you. In the meantime, let's get into the hour and some absolutely awesome tunes right here on Sunshine Extra.

G'day, it's Chris Tomlin here at Sunshine Extra at the Cross. Some Brandon Lake, Lauren Daigle, and Unspoken kicking off the hour. How good is that playlist? Right here on Extra. Thank you so much for joining me today. It is Lockie in the studio. And day number two of our amazing Planting Hope Together. What a season. What a couple of days. We're only into day two, in fact, and I'm already just overwhelmed with your generosity and your faithfulness in serving this community, this incredible city that we get to live in and beyond through Sunshine. You know, for nearly 39 years now, we have been sowing seeds of hope, but we can only do it as you partner with us, because as a community station, we rely on over 50% of our funding coming from you. Now, 351,000 people is the number that listen in to Sunshine every single month. I know that's hard to believe, but 351,000 people are impacted in some way, shape, or form by listening to Sunshine and to Sunshine Extra. And what you hear is hope, it's positivity, it's joy, it's a lot of fun and laughter as well. And it's also that encouragement to keep going on the journey of life. When things are tough, we give you reasons, we give you the tools, we give you the hope that is in the person of Jesus. And if you want to help us to continue doing that, we would love you to partner with us during this time. 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Every gift over $2 is tax deductible and will have a huge impact on the people living in and around the city and beyond.

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0: just having the radio station on when I'm going to have to go to the hospital yet again to look after my mum, and she, it was only my sister and I. My sister has her own things with her family, so mostly it was just me looking after her, and she was always scared, and near the end she didn't really know who anybody was and everything. 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
1: 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You can do that by giving us a call on 9313 09085. 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

0: good manners and social graces don't happen by accident. They're skills that people develop, and what better time to learn about being polite and manners than when we're young? A good place to begin is to have them write thank you notes for gifts and other acts of kindness. Teach them to take their time and to be specific in their words. Kids should also learn to open doors for people and to wait on the elderly. They should smile and say, "After you," or "Let me get that for you." When waiting in line, make sure they know how to be patient and wait their turn. It's also a good idea to let older kids order for themselves at restaurants and to expect them to say please and thank you. Good manners are critical skills in life, and children who understand that fact will always stand out from the rest. For more practical parenting, go to families.org.au. And while you're there, consider becoming a dollar a month partner. Every dollar helps us help you and others. I'm Brett Ryan for Focus on the Family.
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0: We are day number two of Planting Hope Together, a season that is always enjoyable, always full of enthusiasm and a bit of excitement as well. But as I kind of walk around the studio today, I just see this joy because of what you and so many others have done over the years in planting seeds of hope together. You know, I think about the kingdom space and everything that we do in this life. And I love that here on Sunshine Extra, we can just jump straight into this understanding that we live for something more. We live for beyond today. We live for beyond this life, beyond the circumstance, beyond the ups and downs of living on planet Earth. We live for a hope that is eternal and a hope that is absolutely guaranteed. There's no other way to put it. It is 100% for sure going to take place because Jesus said, I am going to prepare a place for you. And if I am going, then I'm going to come and receive you unto myself so that where you are, you can be also. He's giving us a hope, a future, a plan. And for me, I think to myself, if I had a cure for cancer, if I had a way that I could fix the world's economic problems, I'd be screaming it from the rooftops. I would be shouting it from the corners of every street. We've got something better than that. We have hope in the name of Jesus, which is an eternal hope. It brings hope beyond all that stuff that we've just mentioned. And it says, you know what? You are loved. You are purposeful. You are here for a reason. And what an incredible thing. We want to shout that from the rooftops. We get to do that because of partnering together in this thing called Hope at Sunshine. And as you partner with us during this time, planting hope together, those seeds will go forth and have an impact on perhaps people and communities and families that you will never meet. I'll never meet, but God does his thing. And as we sow in, his faithfulness is never in doubt. He always brings fruit from the labor. We know that through history, through his faithfulness, through his word. So would you help us to plant seeds of hope today? Let's plant those seeds together at sunshine.com.au. You can give a tax deductible gift. You can do it safely online, or you can give us a call 9313-0985. We would love to have a chat with you as well and hear your story. What is it about Sunshine that is so important? What is it about the hope that we can bring that, you know, something else can't replicate? Jump on board. We'd love to hear from you, and God bless you as you do so.
1: 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She looked into his eyes.
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Tim Hughes, Kingdom City, and Brandon Heath kicking off the set. 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

It is Arvo's with Lockie here at Sunshine Extra today. Thank you so much for your company. Hope you're enjoying the music as much as I am. Hey, did you know we are in our Planting Hope Together season? And it's been such an incredible journey thus far. We've still got plenty to come. But what a blessing, what an honour to be part of a family, to be part of a kingdom that is sowing into and seeing what God is doing in this generation. But I guess more importantly, in seeing the next generation actually have this legacy of sunshine that is going to be even greater, even more impactful in the time to come. That's the beautiful thing about the kingdom. We don't know what's going to happen in the time to come, but we know the God who works in spaces and ways that we can't even comprehend. And we trust in him to do that, whether we see it or not. That is what faith is all about. So as we faithfully sow into sunshine, as you and I have done for some up to 35, 40 years, and some even beyond that, we had people praying and investing into Sunshine 30 years prior to its actual inception in 1988. Isn't that awesome to think about? But as we do that, consider the people that are not even born yet that could be impacted by a word of hope, a word of encouragement, a life words, a song, or just the ability to turn on radio and to plug into social media, to plug into digital radio, online, on apps, and not receive negativity, not hear things that are detrimental to people or people groups. We just want to bring the love in the most biblical and godly way. And that is to say, the truth will set you free. And the truth is Jesus Christ, the way, the truth, and the life. Simple as that. 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
1: Some stories may not be suitable for little ears.
2: In this bulletin, the RBA announcing the latest cash rate and Labor's tax changes under scrutiny. With more, I'm Jaden James. As expected, the Reserve Bank has left interest rates on hold. The cash rate is staying at 4.35% after three consecutive hikes this year. Two senior MPs have clashed over Labor's tax changes, with the opposition accusing the government of lying to Australian voters. Nelson Scott has the details.
3: An inquiry into the government's tax changes will wrap up today. While some economists and housing groups have welcomed the adjustments to capital gains tax and negative gearing, business groups warn the changes will damage investment and the economy. The opposition argues the Albanese government repeatedly misled voters when it vowed not to tinker with the tax concessions ahead of the last election. It's prompted this exchange between Liberal MP Tim Wilson and Labor's Amanda Rishworth on Breakfast Television.
4: Didn't give it to people at the last election. You lied before the Australian people.
3: One Nation's successful Fire the Liar campaign will air during tomorrow night's NRL State of Origin clash. Pauline Hanson says the response from the public is telling.
5: This is more poignant to you that you want to get rid of this Prime Minister.
3: A new Resolve survey shows the government's budget continues to be poorly received, but the opposition's alternate response is winning support.
2: Nelson Scott reporting. Craft giant Lincraft will close all of its 60 stores across Australia and New Zealand after more than 80 years in business. Management blames the decision on rising operating costs and tough retail conditions. The shops will shut down progressively, but the company will continue to sell online. Victoria's Allan government is pushing ahead with its plan to legalise the right to work from home, with part-time and casual workers now included in the legislation being introduced to Parliament today. The state opposition still maintains it supports working from home in principle, but it will have to look at the legislation in detail. Leader Jess Wilson saying the timing of its long-awaited introduction is questionable.
6: I think we've seen over recent weeks just a government in chaos. We're seeing a government that isn't focused on Victorians. They're focused on themselves, and we're focused on ensuring that we're listening to Victorians.
2: The legislation requires employers to allow employees to work 2 days a week from home where possible. In sport, Fremantle defender Luke Ryan has joined the chorus of compliments for Dockers captain Alex Pearce, who's preparing for his 150th AFL game on Thursday against Geelong. Ryan says the Dockers skipper is a leader on and off the field.
7: He does a lot of stuff that goes unnoticed. He's a great human being and a great player and a great friend, so we're lucky to have him at the club, and yeah, hopefully we can win and celebrate his 150th in style.
2: Meantime, Gold Coast coach Damien Hardwick has been put on notice by the AFL for his criticism of umpiring. The Richmond Premiership winner wasn't fined, but has been warned he will be if he oversteps the mark. That's the latest news in sport. I'm Jaden James.
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10: Yes, we are planting hope together, and a very good afternoon to you. Welcome to Extra on this Tuesday. 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I cannot thank you enough for supporting, for partnering with us during this time. You know, we can't do this thing called Sunshine without you. 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It's this reciprocation, this kingdom purpose, and this hope that goes beyond today. And having this idea of eternity in our hearts, it always looks to the future. And I think to myself, well, in 30 or 40 years' time, I might not be around here. I definitely probably won't be behind the microphone anyway. Who will be, and what legacy am I leaving them? How can I make sure that what we have built here continues to grow and flourish and reach the next generation with the positive message of hope in Jesus Christ? Because that's what it's all about. And having our second broadcast right here on Extra is just awesome, because we have both. We have this amazing thing called Sunshine, which for 39 years has been reaching people at a really basic entry point of the faith. faith and saying, hey, just in case you weren't sure, there is hope. There is a person named Jesus and he loves you. And that might be as far as the conversation goes, but people will connect. They will end up, you know, finding faith. They'll end up finding Jesus. You know, we're told to seek and you'll find. When people are looking, they find. And God used the Sunshine and now Sunshine Extra as a way of bringing people to himself into the kingdom. What an incredible thing we get to do together. 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
1: Hello, how are you going? My name is Shafin from Oceans Church. You know, one of the most distressing sounds a parent can hear is when their son or daughter is gasping for breath. A couple of times over the years, our kids have woken us up in the middle of the night by the sound of that distinct, hollow croup cough. If it's bad enough, we need to stay calm and get to the hospital. So whenever we've arrived at an emergency with one of our precious kids in our arms, there are two things that I'm hoping for. The first thing is I'm hoping for some sympathy. Even though the triage nurse may have already seen endless patients, I'm always grateful when the nurse shows sympathy and validates both my child's suffering and our concern. But I didn't come all the way to the hospital at 2 a.m. just for a hug from a nurse. I've come to get my son or daughter breathing again. The second thing I'm hoping for is that there's not only sympathy, but a solution. Thankfully, the hospital emergency department has consistently given us both sympathy and solutions when we've needed it the most. You know, we also have access to a helper who has a greater capacity to help than any emergency department. Jesus is always ready to answer our cry as soon as we run to him. And he not only shows us great sympathy, but also has the power to bring a solution to any problem. Hebrews chapter 4, verse 15 to 16 says this, "Let us come boldly to the throne of our gracious God. There we will receive his mercy and we will find grace to help us when we need it most." You see, God doesn't just offer his help to us when we meet him halfway or when we're doing just okay. God offers us grace and help even on our worst day. Maybe you've drained all your resources. Maybe you've pushed everyone away in your life. Maybe you are at your very worst. But you know what? God still invites you to come to him when you need it most. You see, Jesus gets it. We all struggle at times. None of us are exempt from the temptations and the hardships of life, not even the Son of God himself, which is why he has unlimited compassion on us. It says in Hebrews chapter 4, verse 15, that he understands our weaknesses, for he faced all of the same testings that we do. Yet, although Jesus was tempted in every way, he remained undefeated and didn't sin. Now, this victory over sin, this victory over temptation, this victory over the devil and even death is available to anyone who puts their trust in him. See, Romans chapter 8, verse 37, it says, "Overwhelming victory is ours through Christ who loves us." So, no matter what your need is, you can run to Jesus who will not only show you sympathy, but also has a solution to help you when you need it the most.
2: If you enjoyed this message from Shafin Williams, head to oceans.church.

Trust in You. That is Lauren Daigle of Sunshine. Tennille Nida. We had some Aaron Schust, Kane, For King and Country, and Unspoken. How good is that playlist? Right here on Extra on your Tuesday afternoon, it is Lockie keeping you company. And we are day number two of Planting Hope Together. A massive thank you once again for your generosity during this time. Keeping the light shining, keeping the hope going, and the legacy continuing to develop for the future generations. You know, we plant seeds in life, and we plant things in order for them to grow. We plant in hope that they will be bigger than we even expect, and that they will actually carry the next generation. So when you think about having children and grandchildren, you want them to do better. You want them to go further and live a more fulfilled life, a more purposeful life. And that's the beauty of having a faith. We have this eternal perspective. Now in Sunshine, we are this amazing kingdom vessel that is connected and part of the body of Christ. You know, we talk about the church often. We are the church, you and I. A local church is a expression of that, but we as the kingdom are the church, you and I as individuals collectively, bringing the hope and the positivity and the joy of Jesus to people around us. And Sunshine Extra is such an incredible platform. I'm not sure if you're aware of this, but 351,000 people every single month tune in on either Sunshine or Sunshine Extra, and therefore we get to speak Jesus into those lives. Over a quarter of a million, well over, every single month. And you know what? One of those might say, I need to investigate the faith. I need to know this person of Jesus. Or I just simply need to read my Bible or pray or go to church and discover what it's all about. I'm interested. I'm curious. And you know what? That's enough. If that's what it is and God does the rest, hallelujah, because His plan is so much better than mine. Would you join us as we plant hope together right now? 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
7: 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Thank you for joining me. And we are planting hope together during this time. Day number two, and what an awesome day it's been so far. Still so much more to come. 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
2: In this bulletin, the RBA hands down rate decision, families cutting back on road trips, and Origin teams in Melbourne ahead of Game 2. With more, I'm Gareth Stafford. The Reserve Bank has acted as expected and kept interest rates on hold at today's meeting. Following three consecutive rate rises, the central bank has decided to keep the cash rate steady at 4.35%. Given the current state of play with high inflation, most economists were predicting that outcome. The Prime Minister says he won't delay contentious legislation, which will rein in the capital gains tax discount and negative gearing concessions. An inquiry into the measures will wrap up today after hearing from organisations who support the changes and some who don't. Anthony Albanese argues the changes will help more young people get a foot on the property ladder.
3: We are very determined to give people the reform that is needed. We know that for a long period of time, housing was ignored by the federal government. What we've done is have a comprehensive plan.
2: The opposition believes the tax adjustments will stifle investment. A supply chain expert warns it could take up to 5 months before oil output in the Strait of Hormuz is restored to its pre-war operations. The critical shipping route is expected to fully reopen on Friday once the United States and Iran sign a peace deal in a formal ceremony. David Leaney says the first hurdle is allowing the safe passage of more than 500 vessels stuck in the waterway.
4: Then they've got to get to their destination. Then the oil's got to be processed into fuel. Then those ships have to get from those destinations back to wherever it is around the world that the fuel's being purchased.
2: The International Maritime Organization is working with countries in the region to remove any mines from the strait. Rising living costs are forcing two-thirds of Australians to cancel or cut back on road trips. Adventure enthusiast Lee Castledine has told Nine there are budget hacks that drivers can use.
5: It's all about planning. Plan your food. There's nothing wrong with going out and have sausages on bread. You know, you don't have to have fancy meals every night. And it's all about planning your fuel as well. So going out there, not getting caught in a remote location and having to spend $4 for a litre of fuel.
2: Data shows 94% of 4x4 drivers are now restricted to basic suburban driving. The sport and the Blues and Maroons are putting the finishing touches on their preparations ahead of State of Origin 2 at the MCG tomorrow night. Both sides holding their captains' runs today. Queensland playmaker Cameron Munster telling 100% Footy the team is getting used to the Melbourne conditions.
6: A lot of these boys up from Queensland, they're used to the sun in 25, so, you know, get them under that uncomfortable weather and uncomfortable, you know, breeze and how wet it's going to be, and hopefully we've got some long studs and, you know, give it to the Blues on Wednesday.
2: Broncos fullback Reece Walsh has been named on the bench for the Maroons tomorrow night. And it's been a day of draws at the Soccer World Cup, with all scheduled matches ending in a deadlock. Saudi Arabia and Uruguay 1-1, Belgium and Egypt 1-1, Iran and New Zealand 2-2, Spain and Cape Verde 0-0. That's the latest news and sport. I'm Gareth Stafford.
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9: 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May you, my God, be honoured above the heavens. May your glory be seen everywhere on earth. How good is that?
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9: And a very good afternoon to you. You are at Sunshine Extra on this Tuesday. Thank you so much for tuning in. It is Lockie behind the desk cranking the tunes, and what a lineup we have this hour. Of course, it is Planting Hope Together, day number two. What an incredible day yesterday. Day number one, my mind is blown. My heart is just exploding with gratitude as you continue to sow into this incredible space called Sunshine. 39 years nearly that we have been just doing what we do, bringing hope and being wholeheartedly connected as a result of your partnering with us, and we're doing it again. Cannot believe it. It's just so overwhelming. You know, as a community station, over 50% of our funding has to come from our community of interest, which is you and I. And as a result, we get to sow into the lives of people all across this city. Now, collectively, we can do something that as individuals, we cannot do. 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What is it about Sunshine and Sunshine Extra that keeps you connected, keeps you plugged in, and keeps you investing in this kingdom space? Jump on board. We'd love to hear from you. In the meantime, let's get into the hour and some absolutely awesome tunes right here on Sunshine Extra.

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It is Arvo's with Lockie here at Sunshine Extra on this Tuesday. Thank you so much for joining me. And some awesome tunes there from Jordan for Liz, Kingdom City, and Hillsong's This I Believe, The Creed. That is a great reminder to me right now, and I hope it is to you as well, a bit of an encouragement that those words, you know, I believe in God our Father, I believe in Christ the Son, I believe in the Holy Spirit, our God is three in one. Now, I'm reminded of the simplicity of that and the foundational importance as people of faith to believe that. But I'm also reminded that there are many tens of thousands, hundreds of thousands of people across our city that don't know that, that don't know that God is Father, that Jesus is Son, that the Holy Spirit is who leads us and guides us. They haven't had that interaction, that moment, that shift in their heart to say that Jesus is Lord. Now, we here at Sunshine have the opportunity to bring that message to so many people. And I mentioned the number last hour, 351,000 people every single month tune in. And many of those don't profess faith. They don't have a church home. They don't have Christian circles. They just tune in because it's something positive, something a bit different, something that gets away from the noise of the norm. And here we are, bringing the word and the name of Jesus to the forefront. And these people are having a moment of interaction. They're going, hang on, what is this? Who is this person? What is this faith thing? Who is this church group? What is it all about? Asking questions and considering what the faith means to them. That is something that you cannot put a price on. I certainly can't. I consider my own eternal destiny. And I'm so thankful that people prayed into and sowed into my life so that God would encounter me, so that people would say, you know what? We prayed for you. We loved you when you were unlovable. And ultimately, God loves us when we're unlovable. He sent his Son while we were yet sinners. Christ died for us. We know that. But hey, would you sow into the lives of people today? Sow into the future and the legacy that continues because of Sunshine that was planted decades ago. Yes, we were born in 1988, but tens of years before that, we're talking about 30 odd years prior, there were people praying, believing, sowing into, and actually planting resource, finance into what would become Sunshine. That's an incredible thing to think about. So we have a responsibility to bring that forwards to the next generation and to reach people who have potentially never heard the name of Jesus. And I've said it before, you know, 351,000 people, I can get to maybe, you know, 100 people in a month if I'm lucky. There's no way I could reach that. And even individually, we couldn't do that. But collectively, through this thing called Sunshine, we can and we do. It's proven. And we reach people day after day, hour after hour, and oftentimes people that are at their darkest moment. Would you jump in today? Would you partner with us? And would you bring hope as we plant seeds together? Sunshine.com.au. Every gift over $2 is tax deductible, and you will have a huge impact on the lives of people around you and beyond. 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

As for me and my house, what a great track from Keith and Kristen Getty here at Sunshine Extra with Mercy Me kicking off the set. It is lucky keeping you company today. Thank you for joining me on day number two of Planting Hope Together. And what an awesome couple of days it's been thus far. Your generosity just inspiring, encouraging, almost overwhelming. I've had some conversations and phone calls with people, in fact, that have just blown us away with stories. Speaking of Vanessa yesterday, she left me in tears. I'm going to bring you some portions of that in the days to come because it's so encouraging what she has done, but also the legacy of her own husband. Just awesome stuff. And there's so many more stories, and they only exist because of you, because of your generosity. 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You can give us a call, in fact, 93130985. And as always, we love to hear the stories. Maybe you've got a story, something that happened to you as a result of listening to Sunshine, or maybe you just want to tell us why you support Sunshine. Do it when you have a moment, as soon as you can. There's always an urgency. You know, we want to get there. We want to tick those boxes, but we want to have the opportunity to impact lives because that's what it comes down to. The numbers are great. The finance is awesome. But what it comes down to is each individual life that is impacted by the positive message of hope in Jesus Christ. You know, going after the one, leaving the 99, we want to find that one. And Jesus always puts the one in front of us through this incredible opportunity called Sunshine. Would you jump on board today? God bless you as you do. Thank you so much for joining me today. Let us keep the music going after a short break. No, let's get straight back into it right now. In fact, can't wait for this one because this is Riley Clemens, Better For It, right here at Sunshine Extra.

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0: 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And I actually remember making a conscious decision, I'm not flicking anymore. I'm staying on Sunshine.
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I'll catch you tomorrow. Have a wonderful evening. Stay safe, stay blessed, and remember, you are loved more than you will ever know by the one who created you with a plan and a purpose.

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2: In this bulletin, a cutback in redundancies, fraud accused of misleading customers about donations, and Aussies likely to spend less on end of financial year sales. With more, I'm Gareth Stafford. Homeowners have been given a reprieve with the Reserve Bank deciding to keep the official interest rate on hold. Michael Packey has more.
3: The RBA board has been in deliberations since yesterday as it decides on its next interest rate move. Most economists believe the official cash rate will stay on hold at 4.35%, despite rates coming down in other parts of the globe, most notably the US. Complicating the Reserve Bank's thinking is a fairly resilient Australian economy. Fresh data from the ANZ shows consumer confidence has reached its highest level since January last year. The big lender claims stronger than expected job numbers has given consumers a boost. Analysts say the RBA will continue to monitor inflation before deciding whether to reduce rates, most likely sometime next year.
2: Michael Packey reporting. Employers have cut back on redundancies according to new research for the Australian HR Institute. Workers, however, are still mostly expected to upskill and face an increased workload. Spokesperson Sarah McCann-Bartlett says pay rises have been put on the back burner.
4: It is difficult for employers at this point to incentivise employees through inflation-busting pay rises.
2: The HR Institute found employee turnover fell by 11% over 6 months. The consumer watchdog has launched court action against burger chain Grilled over its misleading donation claims. The ACCC says customers were promised a dollar from every burger on Tree Day Tuesday would go towards planting trees, but only a small percentage of purchases actually qualified for the donation. Research suggests spending on end of financial year sales will grow by just under 2% this year. Total spending is expected to reach $10.7 billion. Blair Brown from the Australian Retail Council says households are expected to remain cautious.
5: Year on year, the spending is forecast to grow by just 1.9%. That's well below inflation. So a bit of a disappointing outcome for retailers, but still a huge event on the calendar for many Aussies.
2: About 6 million Australians are planning to shop during the sales. To sport, and in the AFL, Collingwood players say they're focused on the back half of the season and not rumblings about any potential signings. The Pies are believed to be in the box seat for former Brisbane captain Lachie Neale. Pies midfielder Josh Dacos says he's leaving the off-field decisions to list management.
6: Focus on this weekend and the back half of the year. That's Leppa's role, and we have full trust in him to take care of that, and yeah, looking forward to see what we can do to get better.
2: Josh's brother Nick has also reportedly been part of a pitch to lure Zach Butters from Port Adelaide. That's the latest news and sport. I'm Gareth Stafford.
0: That was the Sunshine Sport Update.
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8: Some words now from 1 John chapter 5, verse 14. And this is the confidence that we have toward him, that if we ask anything according to his will, he hears us.
9: 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Wholeheartedly connected.

0: 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You're with Becca and Asa, and it is day two of Planting Hope Together.
1: That's
0: one of our
1: right.
0: major appeals.
1: I'm here too. You can't get rid of us.
0: You can't get rid of us. I know that we're new to Sunshine Extra. Normally you just listen to great Christian music. But yeah, we're here for a bit. It's just a bit of a fun thing.
1: Yeah, it's a special week. We are Planting Hope Together, as Asa said. Day two. Thank you so much to everyone who supported us yesterday. 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
0: Mm-hmm. 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
1: Yeah, exactly. 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So everyone's chipping in together.
0: 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I love her laugh, which is, a lot of people say that.
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0: a Sunshine traffic update.
1: Good afternoon, family. There has been a crash on the Kwinana Freeway northbound at Leach Highway in Bateman. It has been reduced to a single lane. Traffic is slow on the approach. Please allow for a safe merge. There are some emergency works on St. George's Terrace eastbound at Milligan Street in the Perth CBD. The left lane is blocked. Traffic is flowing, however. Please stay alert and drive safely. And finally, some emergency works in Scarborough. That's on West Coast Highway southbound at Pell Parade. The left lane is blocked and traffic is slow on the approach. Drive safely, and that's the latest from Main Roads.
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0: Lacina 4 on Sunshine, you're with Beck and Asa, and this week we have our appeal, Planting Hope Together.
1: That's right, we're all coming together to plant hope together, because blessed are those who sit in the shade of trees they didn't plant. Basically, probably paraphrasing there.
0: No, it's pretty good, Beck. Honestly, close. I thought you were reading something. I checked to see if there was a book nearby.
1: No books, all from the brain.
0: Very good.
1: It is, because we get to be part of Sunshine because of those who came before us.
0: Yes, and the idea for this appeal, Planting Hope Together, is that we could hopefully plant hope for future generations each. It could be your kid. It could be even your future self. Like, if you're 31.
1: Yeah. You might not need Sunshine's hope right now, but you don't know what's going to happen in the future.
0: Yes, and we do mean that in an encouraging way, by the way. But if you're sitting on a donation and you're thinking, oh, how much would I like to donate? We have a fun breakdown for you. For $33, that equals 5 minutes of on-air time.
1: That's right. Now, for the drive show, a lot of families love listening to My School Rules, which we do every day about 3:40. It's where kids answer some quiz questions. And let's say that takes about 10 minutes of radio time. So you could fund that segment for $66.
0: Yes. And so it's kind of a fun way of looking at it. You'd be like, hey, I paid for My School Rules. Could be a bit of a flex during dinner time tonight. Or you could say crazy flex. You could say, hey guys, I funded the entire station for a whole day. A cool $9,600.
1: Hey, some people can do that.
0: Yeah, some people can, honestly. But either way, whatever donation you're sitting on, even if it's small or large, we're super grateful. So jump on our website.
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3: Good afternoon, family. There has been a crash on the Kwinana Freeway northbound at Leach Highway in Bateman. It has been reduced to a single lane. Traffic is slow on the approach. Please allow for a safe merge. There are some emergency works on St. George's Terrace eastbound at Milligan Street in the Perth CBD. The left lane is blocked. Traffic is flowing, however. Please stay alert and drive safely. And finally, some emergency works in Scarborough. That's on West Coast Highway southbound at Pell Parade. The left lane is blocked and traffic is slow on the approach. Drive safely, and that's the latest from Main Roads.

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0: 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You're with Beck and Asa, and it's our appeal, Planting Hope Together.
1: That's right. 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
1: That's like a huge amount.
0: That's like Cardinia, Armadale, Mandra, Rockingham, all stacked on top of each other.
1: It's so good. I don't know. And it's amazing because when you think 3 years ago, it was 225,000. So we have jumped 126,000.
0: Oh, good math.
1: In the last 3 years, because with greater reach, it means more people are hearing about this love and positive message of Jesus.
0: Yes, and our goal by 2030 is to reach 500,000 people, which might sound like a lot, but when you, like Beck said, a few years ago, we, you know, had a lot less. So
1: yeah.
0: And it's all, honestly, it's all thanks to you. So if you'd like to make a donation, you can jump on our website.
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1: Good afternoon, family. Some good news: that crash on the Kwinana Freeway northbound at Leach Highway embankment has now cleared. However, traffic does remain heavy on the approach. Some emergency works to be mindful of: St. George's Terrace eastbound at Milligan Street in the Perth CBD. The left lane is blocked. Traffic is flowing, but please stay alert if you're heading that way. And finally, some emergency works still ongoing: West Coast Highway southbound at Pell Parade in Scarborough. The left lane is blocked and traffic is slow on the approach. Drive safely, and that's the latest from Main Roads.
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1: Good afternoon, family. Some good news: that crash on the Kwinana Freeway northbound at Leach Highway in Bateman has now cleared. However, traffic does remain heavy on the approach. Some emergency works to be mindful of: St George's Terrace eastbound at Milligan Street in the Perth CBD. The left lane is blocked. Traffic is flowing, but please stay alert if you're heading that way. And finally, some emergency works still ongoing: West Coast Highway southbound at Pell Parade in Scarborough. The left lane is blocked and traffic is slow on the approach. Drive safely, and that's the latest from Main Roads.
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1: Some stories may not be suitable for little ears.
2: In this bulletin, the RBA governor explains today's rates decision, associates of Desi Freeman charged, and the Maroons keeping the Blues guessing ahead of Origin 2. With more, I'm Gareth Stafford. The Reserve Bank has decided to keep interest rates on hold for now, but won't rule out another hike if inflation remains high. The official cash rate will stay at 4.35% after three increases this year. Governor Michelle Bullock says they'll continue to examine economic data.
3: We discussed today that perhaps some of those upside risks to inflation appear to have eased, but they haven't gone away. The board still assesses that the level of aggregate demand is above the economy's supply capacity, even though that gap is closing.
2: The decision was unanimous amongst the nine RBA board members. Two people have been arrested in relation to Desi Freeman's time on the run. Nine's Gillian Lantouris reports from Melbourne.
4: Seven warrants were executed this morning simultaneously, three here in Victoria and four in New South Wales. The three in Victoria are mainly in the High Country region. A 64-year-old Lucy Bellman has been arrested. He is currently being questioned by detectives with no charges laid just yet. Another man in New South Wales was arrested, but that was due to unrelated matters. Of course, this investigation is all in relation to Desi Freeman's movements after he shot and killed two police officers in Porepunkah in August last year. Police have always vowed that despite him being dead, they would not give up on their investigation and anyone harbouring him would be brought to justice.
2: Gillian Lantouris reporting. South Australia's embattled Electoral Commissioner Mick Sherry has resigned. He's been on personal leave since the trouble-plagued state election in March. Attorney General Khayyam Maher says a recruitment process to find his replacement is set to begin.
5: Liam McClay is the Deputy Electoral Commissioner who's been acting as the Acting Electoral Commissioner since the election. She's been doing a pretty good job under really trying circumstances, being thrown in the deep end. She will continue to be the Acting Electoral Commissioner up until a time new one's appointed.
2: His resignation will take effect on July 24th. Eight people have died after a United States Air Force B-52 bomber crashed in California. The aircraft went down shortly after takeoff from Edwards Air Force Base in Kern County. The sport, and Billy Slater is keeping the Blues guessing over his plans for super sub Reece Walsh. The Broncos playmaker has been named on Queensland's extended bench for tomorrow night's Game 2 with no guarantee of getting onto the pitch. The Maroons coach refusing to elaborate when asked how Walsh will be used at the MCG.
6: Now, what a luxury for us to have a guy like Kalyn Ponga that can wear the number one jersey and have a guy like Reece Walsh sitting there waiting for an opportunity.
2: Meantime, Tom Trbojevic is back from a hamstring injury for the Seagulls. He's been named to take on the Bulldogs on Saturday night. That's the latest news and sport. I'm Gareth Stafford.
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1: Matthew Parker on Sunshine, you're with Beck and Asa, and it's our Planting Hope Together appeal.
2: It sure is. Thanks for joining us on Sunshine Extra. I know that, you know, you're probably used to just having all music all the time. We've just popped in to say hey.
1: Yeah, just annoying you, really.
2: I know, you're like, get on with the music. But a little bit more meat here, Asa. I want to know from you.
1: Gosh.
2: You moved to Australia from New Zealand, and you were living on the Sunshine Coast, and then you came over here. For Sunshine.
1: I did.
2: Can you give us a bit of an insight into why?
1: Yeah, good, good. I probably came for two reasons, honestly. One was for my brother. He's, you know, probably like my best friend, and so I wanted to be there for him. He's going through, you know, he's great, but I think he's going through, you know, a bit of a tough time at the moment. So I'm like, I want to, not that he needs me, but I want to be there for him.
2: Yeah.
1: So I think A, I was like, I want to be there for my brother. And then B, I had already trialed at Sunshine, really liked it. And I remember benefiting from Sunshine in a way where I'm like, man, I feel super encouraged as the announcer. And so I thought, A, I want to feel that again. And B, I want to be, like, to play a role and encourage other people. Because there are so many times where I'm like, man, I have all these friends and family members who are cool. That's great. But there are so many times where I feel lonely or isolated. I'm like, I'm in my room by myself. Or I'm driving by myself, or you just, there's a sense that, you know, maybe there is like a layer of like isolation or loneliness, and you do need a companion. And I find companions in like YouTubers, songs, Hamish and Andy, and it's cool to be able to do that for someone else, maybe.
2: Mm.
1: And so I feel like I've benefited so much by, you know, receiving like almost like companionship from people online. And I'm like, I could play that role for someone else. And so that's, honestly, that's probably the most meaningful part of my job.
2: Yeah, and we hope that you are benefiting from Sunshine and Sunshine Extra. And if you are in any way, then we ask you to support the station that is supporting you by donating. And you can do that by calling 9313-0985, or you can head online.
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1: Good afternoon, family. Some good news. That crash on the Kwinana Freeway northbound at Leach Highway embankment has now cleared. However, traffic does remain heavy on the approach. Some emergency works to be mindful of. St. George's Terrace eastbound at Milligan Street in the Perth CBD. The left lane is blocked. Traffic is flowing, but please stay alert if you're heading that way. And finally, some emergency works still ongoing. West Coast Highway southbound at Pell Parade in Scarborough. The left lane is blocked and traffic is slow on the approach. Drive safely, and that's the latest from Main Roads.

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0: planting hope together.
1: That's right. Thank you to everyone who supported us so far. We are on day two and we are just blown away by your generosity. And we're always thinking about how lucky we are, me and Nasa and Acer and I, that we get to do this. But we don't do it alone. We have lots of people who come in and join us.
0: Yes, we're super lucky to have a bunch of experts on our show. We have pastors that come on, relationship coaches, vets, scientists, and even psychologists, and they all share their expertise that genuinely help listeners in a deep way, as opposed to Dick and I, who might sort of like tickle your fancy in like a really weird way. That's what we're offering. Beck, who do you like? Who's your favourite guest?
1: I love all our science chats.
0: Yeah.
1: That's really, I've always really been interested. And looking at science through like a Christian perspective as well is, I think, really helpful. Just being like, we can still talk about science and explore the universe.
0: Mm.
1: And I love doing that every week, and the different experts we have on in the science field.
0: That's true.
1: I'm all women. Which makes it like, it's just a small thing that brings me joy.
0: And that's not just lip service either. Beck genuinely loves it when we have a science chat. It's so funny. But that's also what you're supporting. It's not just music or the announcers and all that, but it's all the guests that we have on and their expertise.
1: And they're all volunteers.
0: It's true.
1: They're giving up their time for the community. So if you would like to support that and support Sunshine, you can do that by giving us a call, 9313-0985.
0: 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Right now, we have Jeremy Kemp.

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1: Good afternoon, family. Some good news. There are no major incidents to report. However, please be mindful of some emergency work. St. George's Terrace eastbound at Milligan Street in the Perth CBD. The left lane is blocked. Traffic is slow on the approach. Please stay alert and drive safely. And some more emergency works on West Coast Highway southbound at Pearl Parade in Scarborough. The left lane is blocked. Traffic is slow on the approach. Drive safely, and that's the latest from Main Roads.

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0: A sunshine traffic update.
1: Good afternoon, family. Some good news, there are no major incidents to report. However, please be mindful of some emergency work. St. George's Terrace eastbound at Milligan Street in the Perth CBD. The left lane is blocked. Traffic is slow on the approach. Please stay alert and drive safely. And some more emergency works on West Coast Highway southbound at Pearl Parade in Scarborough. The left lane is blocked. Traffic is slow on the approach. Drive safely, and that's the latest from Main Roads.
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1: Aha! That's the sound when you realize you're going to find a place after all. At Ahana Care, we help create moments like that every day with immediate housing vacancies north and south of Perth. Because modern

0: Marlo Girl on Sunshine Extra. You're with Beck and Asa, and we're here because it is our annual appeal, Planting Hope Together.
1: That's right. Thank you so much to everyone who's given so far during this appeal. Because giving, it's an investment. It's got actual measurable social and spiritual returns.
0: Yes. And for example, a huge crisis I think that Sunshine is tackling is probably those who are feeling lonely or isolated. I found this stat earlier today. I was doing lots of extra homework Sunshine Extra. It says that a study in 2023 said that one in six people over 15 reported often feeling lonely. And then that jumps to nearly 30% for those over 60.
1: Oh, wow.
0: And then to 35% for those living in rural Australia.
1: Yep.
0: So you can see that it's a lot. But then it also ramps up when you're a bit older. Mm-hmm. And then obviously if you're living in the sticks, I think just naturally there are less people.
1: Yeah, it's, so, well, yeah. Yeah. Oh, it's a good thing about Sunshine Digital, like the extra that you're listening to now. But even the FM station, you can get that online. So we're able to reach out into those communities of isolation and help people feel less lonely, which is such a privilege.
0: Yeah, exactly. And you might think, oh, well, I don't feel lonely, which is awesome. But then you also got to think about, like, you know, your past self, your future self, maybe friends, family. Like my parents, they're retired now. And I also think that they suffer from a bit of loneliness, even though they're together. So it's a really interesting, it's an interesting feeling, I think.
1: Yeah.
0: Everyone is, no one's immune, you know. Mm. Like, yeah, everyone can sort of like experience it regardless of the situation.
1: But which is why we're asking you to plant seeds today so others can experience hope tomorrow. You can do that right now by giving us a call and donating 9313 0985.
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1: Good afternoon, family. Good news, there are no major incidents to report. I will just let you know about some emergency work still going on St. George's Terrace eastbound at Milligan Street in the Perth CBD. The left lane is blocked and traffic is slow on the approach. Please stay alert and drive safely. Crossing over to the freeways now, the northbound run is busy. Anchortel Road to Russell Road, Leach Highway to Hay Street, Power Street to Shenton Avenue, and the southbound run is slow. Loftus Street to Mill Point Road, Canning Highway to Leach Highway, and Berrigan Drive to Anchortel Road. Drive safely, and that's the latest from Main Roads.
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3: In this bulletin, the Treasurer reflects on today's rates decision. Jacinta Allen remains Premier of Victoria for now. And jobs at risk after another retailer closes down its stores. With more, I'm Gareth Stafford. The federal government has welcomed the Reserve Bank decision to keep the official interest rate on hold. Following three hikes this year, the RBA opted to keep the cash rate at 4.35%. The central bank is concerned inflation is still too high. Treasurer Jim Chalmers admits that's a challenge, but believes the rate decision will help Australian households.
4: A lot of Australians would have wanted some more rate relief, but they wouldn't have expected it. There was, in the estimations of the markets and the economists, no chance of a rate cut today, and that's what we've seen in this decision taken independently by the Reserve Bank.
3: The decision was unanimous amongst the nine board members. There's been no anticipated challenge on the Victorian Premier's leadership. There had been speculation of a spill after a series of polls showed support for Labor and Jacinta Allen had fallen ahead of the November election. Deputy Premier Ben Carroll had been touted as her replacement, but he's backed Ms. Allen's leadership. Opposition leader Jess Wilson says it wouldn't matter who led the Labor Party.
5: I'm not focused on the chaos in the Labor Party. I'm focused on Victorians. I'm focused on listening to them, but most importantly, outlining the solutions we have to the many challenges that this state faces.
3: Changing the leader less than 6 months out from an election is also a risky move, which would give little time for the replacement to win over voters. The WA government has announced it's undertaking major reform on how the public housing waitlist is prioritised. The proposed new system will shift to being needs-based, meaning applicants will be evaluated and fast-tracked based on their urgent circumstances rather than on a first-come, first-served basis. Housing Minister John Carey says the updated model should provide a clearer pathway for the state's most vulnerable people.
6: The current system is just this broad category of priority. So people can be in the priority list that have secure housing, but that housing might not meet their needs. But under this matrix, those that are most immediate risk, homeless, women fleeing from domestic violence, obviously would be assessed with the greatest need.
3: However, opposition housing spokesperson Sandra Brewer says the changes make little difference when the waiting list remains far too long. After more than 80 years, retailer Lincraft is shifting from physical stores to an online business model. It will apply to all 30 remaining stores in Australia and affect around 300 jobs. To sport and in the AFL, Geelong coach Chris Scott says Jeremy Cameron is a certain starter for Thursday night's game against Fremantle.
7: He's had a little bit of hip irritation. His movement's still pretty good. I mean, there's been some commentary around his arm as well. That comes and goes a little bit, but he's very confident that that's not an issue for him. And we tend to be very, very conservative with these things.
3: Tom Stewart is still working his way through concussion protocols. That's the latest news and sport. I'm Gareth Stafford.
0: That was the Sunshine Sports Update. Life Words.
8: Some words to live by from 1 Peter chapter 1 verse 13. 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

0: Mercy Me on Sunshine Extra. 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
1: And on Sunshine Extra, you hear all Christian music all the time. On the FM band, it's a mixed format, so we have got Christian music and secular music, and there is a point to that, because we are aiming to reach people who don't know about Jesus.
0: Yeah, nearly half of our audience don't have, like, a Christian connection. A church connection. Mm-hmm. So, yeah, we are really here to uplift those who are already Christian, religious, but also those who don't have any faith.
1: Yeah.
0: And so a lot of people find that they are spiritually impacted and benefited by Sunshine.
1: Exactly, because we're going into workplaces, homes, cars. We're speaking just love and truth and honesty into people's lives. So if they don't have a church at the moment, maybe they're a bit scared to go into one. It's softening their hearts and opening them up to who Jesus is.
0: Yeah, it's a bit of a gateway, really. Mm. It's kind of like, hey, try a bit of us. And if you like the taste, go to a church.
1: Exactly. It's such a beautiful ministry here at Sunshine. And thanks to people who have gone before us in the years, it's been almost 40 years Sunshine's been broadcasting. 30 years before that, people were praying for us. So we're asking you to now play your part for future generations.
0: Yes. And even if you haven't made a donation before, we ask you to, yeah, make that next step, because I know that you might have been listening for a while. And it's fair enough. Like, you know, finances can be tough at the moment. It can be a big ask, but we just say, you know, if you really believe in what we're doing here, we invite you to do that. And you can do that by jumping on our website at sunshine.com.au,
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1: Good afternoon, family. Good news, there are no major incidents to report. I will just let you know about some emergency work still going on St. George's Terrace eastbound at Milligan Street in the Perth CBD. The left lane is blocked and traffic is slow on the approach. Please stay alert and drive safely. Crossing over to the freeways now, the northbound run is busy. Anchortel Road to Russell Road, Leach Highway to Hay Street, Power Street to Shenton Avenue, and the southbound run is slow. Loftus Street to Mill Point Road, Canning Highway to Leach Highway, and Berrigan Drive to Anchortel Road. Drive safely, and that's the latest from Main Roads.
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0: Denny Gokey on Sunshine Extra. You're with Beck and Asa, and it's our appeal, planting hope together.
1: That's right. Thanks to your generosity that we're able to be here. Generations before us were praying and sowing into Sunshine so that we could be here together.
0: Yes, and if you're thinking about donating, you're not only supporting our FM station, which you might have heard when you're tuning in while you're driving, but as you would well and truly know, and perhaps, you know, not everyone knows that we have Sunshine Extra. So you're kind of like a special listener in the sense that you are tapping into something that not everyone is aware of.
1: 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So you're able to listen to that anytime, anywhere, usually without us, but it's a special week.
0: Guys, it's like Christmas. We're all kind of going crazy. But obviously, if you find value in Sunshine Extra, that's awesome. 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
1: Hi, I'm Pete Roberts from Encounter Church. You know, in life, there are a lot of things that we can get concerned and we get worried about. Sometimes there's a lot of concerns in our workplaces. Sometimes there's stresses around family. Sometimes there are just issues in life in the wider sense of the world that just cause us to have concern and to have worry. Concern and worry is not a bad thing, except when it starts to take over our whole existence and our concern and worry becomes the number one thing in our life. The Bible says in Philippians chapter 4, verse 6, "Do not be anxious about anything, but in every situation, by prayer and petition, with thanksgiving, present your request to God, and the peace of God, which transcends all understanding, will guard your hearts and your mind in Christ Jesus." You know, if you were to have two balls, one ball in each hand, and hold them out at arm's length in front of your eyes, I want you to picture that in your left hand is a tennis ball, and that represents the issues and the concerns that are in your life. And in your other hand is a basketball, and that represents the person of Jesus, God. The Bible says that God is bigger than all things, that God is over all things. And when we hold those two balls out at arm's length right in front of our face, there is no doubt that the basketball is bigger than the tennis ball. When we start to worry and over-concern about the things of life, what actually happens is that tennis ball starts to come closer into our view. It's like we're bending our arm and bringing it towards our face until the point where all we can see is the tennis ball. Maybe you've been in that situation where you feel like all you can see is the issue and the problem that's going on in your life. You know, God doesn't want you to deny that that problem's in existence. Actually, God wants you to acknowledge that that problem is in existence, but he wants you to hold it in tension with how big he is. So what the scripture's encouraging us to do is to acknowledge that that ball is a problem and it's concerning and it has a whole bunch of worries in itself. But as we submit that to God and say, "God, this is my worry, this is my concern," what happens is that our arm starts to extend back out and all of a sudden that tennis ball is held in perspective with the basketball, and we remember again that although that problem still exists, the basketball is actually bigger, and we get peace from knowing that I have connection to a God that is bigger than the situation. You know, peace as the world knows it needs the ball to disappear completely for there to be peace in our life. But that's unrealistic because life is full of moving pieces and moving things, and to deny that is quite a problem. God actually wants to give you peace that transcends all understanding, that says even in the midst of the issue, even in the midst of the concern, I will give you a peace in your heart. I am in control, and that I have all things at hand, and that I am sovereign. That's the peace that transcends all understanding. I hope that's a word in season for your family, and I look forward to speaking to you soon.
2: If you enjoyed this message from Pete Roberts, check out encounterchurchperth.org.au.
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4: Good afternoon, family. Good news, there are no major incidents to report. I will just let you know about some emergency work still going on St. George's Terrace eastbound at Milligan Street in the Perth CBD. The left lane is blocked and traffic is slow on the approach. Please stay alert and drive safely. Crossing over to the freeways now, the northbound run is busy. Anchortel Road to Russell Road, Leach Highway to Hay Street, Power Street to Shenton Avenue, and the southbound run is slow. Loftus Street to Millpoint Road, Canning Highway to Leach Highway, and Berrigan Drive to Anchortel Road. Drive safely, and that's the latest from Main Roads.

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0: 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You're with Beck and Asa, and it's our Planting Hope Together appeal.
1: That's right. Thanks to your generosity and those who've come before us, we're able to have Sunshine and Sunshine Extra. And you might be thinking, what is the goal? What's the ultimate goal of Sunshine?
0: Yeah, what are we doing here? We're just fluffing around, playing radio games? No. I think the ultimate goal, Beck, is probably to spread the message of Jesus. And on our FM station, we are, you know, we are proud of the fact that we're Christian, but we are aware that a lot of non-Christians listen to us. And
1: that's
0: so
1: right.
0: I think, yeah, in everything that we do, we're not trying to make it sort of, almost like we're not trying to force the message out, but I think we can demonstrate Jesus' message a lot of the time in our character, in our values. And on Sunshine Extra, we can, you know,
1: unashamedly,
0: yeah,
1: like speak the name of Jesus. Because you're right, I think the ultimate goal is that eternal impact and helping people encounter Jesus. And it's not always through the words that you say, it's how we interact with each other. It's the type of music we play. It's the guests that we have on as well. It's all pointing to Jesus.
0: Yeah, that's honestly, yeah, it's a good point. It's like they're all, every song, every guest has like a hand or like one of those sports
1: finger. Oh, yeah, phone finger going, Jesus, number one.
0: Pointing upward. But we do, yeah, we take that seriously, by the way. And that is the heart behind what we're doing here. So if you want to get on board, we really encourage you to do that. And you can jump on our website to donate.
1: That's
0: right. sunshine.com.au.
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1: Good afternoon, family. There has been a breakdown on St. George's Terrace westbound at Milligan Street in Perth CBD. The centre.
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1: Good afternoon, family. Good news, that breakdown on St. George's Terrace heading westbound at Milligan Street in the Perth CBD has now cleared and there are no traffic delays. Just be mindful of some emergency works in the Perth CBD. That's heading eastbound on St. George's Terrace at Milligan Street. The left lane has been blocked. Traffic is slow on the approach. Please stay alert if you're around the area. And some more emergency works in Scarborough. That's heading southbound on West Coast Highway at Pearl Parade. The left lane is blocked. Traffic is slow on the approach. Please proceed with caution. Drive safely, and that's the latest from Main Roads.
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1: Some stories may not be suitable for little ears.
2: In this bulletin, the government's tax inquiry not being extended, then Robert Smith has his bail conditions changed, and drug deaths remain a big issue. With more, I'm Gareth Stafford. The Albanese government will not budge on its timeframe to pass contentious changes to Australia's tax system. There are calls from housing and business groups to extend the inquiry into capital gains tax and negative gearing. The government argues there's been enough consultation and is hoping the Senate will pass its legislation by the end of the month. The opposition claims the Reserve Bank has been unable to cut interest rates because the government has been fueling inflation. The RBA has decided to keep the cash rate on hold at 4.35%. Labor says Australians will welcome that decision as it will help households under pressure. But Shadow Treasurer Tim Wilson says government spending is exacerbating cost of living issues.
3: The Albanese government's active inflation agenda, because Australian households looking for relief have been condemned to continued and persistent interest rates because the government simply cannot give up its spending addiction.
2: The Reserve Bank is warning further hikes could be around the corner unless inflation comes down. Ben Robert Smith has had his bail conditions varied, allowing him to attend the official opening of the Anzac Hall at the Australian War Memorial. The former Special Air Service Regiment soldier is facing 5 counts of a war crime murder related to his deployment in Afghanistan. He's categorically rejected the allegations. New figures show one person every day is dying of a drug overdose in Australia. According to the Pennington Institute report, more than 2,500 people died from drug-induced deaths in 2024, the highest number ever recorded. Pennington Institute Chief Executive John Ryan says Australia has lost control of its drug problem.
4: We've put all of our eggs in the law enforcement basket, but drugs are readily available in the community, and whether that's pharmaceutical drugs or illegal drugs, they're out there in the community in regional and rural Australia just as much as the cities.
2: Close to 80% of these overdoses were unintentional. 2 men have been charged over their alleged roles in a plot to import 200 kilograms worth of methamphetamine into Sydney. The illicit drug was detected in a layer of paint coating the walls of a container intercepted from Mexico. Federal police will allege the Mexican nationals plan to extract the substance from the paint using equipment found at a Box Hill property. To sport, and in the AFL, Josh Dacos is giving Braden Maynard every chance of facing Port Adelaide on Saturday. The Collingwood defender dislocated his shoulder in the loss to Melbourne prior to last week's bye. Dacos says Maynard will do his all to play.
5: He's doing everything he can. There's no timeline on his shoulder right now, but I just assume off personal experience with Bruz that he'll be giving it every crack.
2: The Pies will still be without captain Darcy Moore, while veteran Steel Sidebottom could return after being rested for the previous game. That's the latest news and sport. I'm Gareth Stafford.
6: That was the Sunshine Sports Update.
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3: 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There's others like you. You can have a laugh. There's them teaching. I love Beck and Asa listening to the kids as they drive home and they make me crack up, you know, like, and then you had the doctor on this morning and yes, just in your everyday life gives you a bit of encouragement. And like, I like some of the songs. I'm older, so I like some of the songs, but yeah, I think it's really good. And yeah, help other people, you help the homeless and things like that, so I like all that as well, so it's good.
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1: 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I'm Brett Ryan for Focus on the Family,
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1: In C.S. Lewis' classic story, The Lion, the Witch and the Wardrobe, it is always winter in Narnia, but never Christmas. Winter keeps rolling, Christmas never turns up. It's an exercise in despair. Now, I live in WA and it's going to be a great summer, every day warm and dry. But if you're on the East Coast this year, you're in the middle of La Niña. Summer won't be turning up at all. January, wet and cool. February, wet and cool. March, dry but cooler again. Result, despair. The Christmas message that C.S. Lewis wrote about is that God turns up in the winter of our despair and our death to rescue us. The Bible puts it like this: at just the right time, when we were still sinners, Christ died for us. God turned up, banishing despair. All the signs pointed to winter and never Christmas. But God said, summer, and it was. This is Steve McAlpine with God in 60 Seconds. To open more space for reflection and conversation about God, go to thirdspace.org.au.
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2: In this bulletin, Pauline Hanson to address the National Press Club and a proposal from the petrol industry. With more, I'm Tracy Weir. The One Nation leader will today make her first address to the National Press Club 30 years after she was first elected to Parliament. Pauline Hanson's appearance comes amid a meteoric surge in popularity, recently polling as the nation's preferred Prime Minister. Senator Hanson is expected to face questions around her policies, which some have criticised for lacking sufficient detail. The petrol industry is backing a proposal to gradually return the fuel excise to its regular level rather than all at once. The federal government is weighing up whether the 26 cents a litre reduction will remain beyond June 30. Fuel retailers warn a sudden jump could lead to a rush on Bowsers before the price rises. A review of the salary package of our top public servants may see pay frozen and generous benefits cut back. Gabriel Hodson has more.
3: The biggest review of Australia's public service in 15 years is raising questions about whether annual salary packages of more than $800,000 remain fit for purpose. The Independent Remuneration Tribunal has told the Financial Review departmental leaders should be paid fairly for their expertise, but wages must also be publicly justifiable. The heads of departments managing the Prime Minister and Cabinet, APRA and Treasury, reportedly earn north of $1 million a year. Anthony Albanese himself only gets $622,000. Bureaucrats who get the boot before their time's up may also be eligible for a year's salary as compensation.
2: Gabriel Hodson. Five people have been arrested by the FBI for plotting a drone and sniper attack on Donald Trump's White House UFC event. Nine's Lily Greer has more.
4: They're accusing this group of trying to use those explosive drones, of planning to use the drones rather, to target buildings on the South Lawn near where this event was taking place. Then they would try to target the high-profile guests as they tried to flee, and in that ensuing chaos, a second group would then come in and try to storm the White House. US President Donald Trump seemingly finding out these shocking details at the same time as the rest of us.
5: Were you briefed on the attack plans for the UFC event at the White House? The FBI thwarted an attack.
6: I haven't heard about it, no.
2: Donald Trump ending that report from Lily Greer. To sport now, and in the NRL, Billy Slater is keeping the Blues guessing over his plans for a super sub, Reece Walsh. The Broncos star has been named on Queensland extended bench for tonight's Origin 2 with no guarantee of getting game time. The Maroons coach refusing to elaborate when asked how Walsh will be used at the MCG.
7: Now, what a luxury for us to have a guy like Kalyn Ponga that can wear the number one jersey and have a guy like Reece Walsh sitting there waiting for an opportunity.
2: More than 90,000 fans are expected to pack out the venue. That's the latest news and sport. I'm Tracy Weir.
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12: Well, good morning
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11: Morning.
12: It is Leah and Dan. You're on Sunshine Extra. And look, we're here as well. I know we're not normally here, but we've been here for a couple of days now and really enjoying being here, actually.
11: Yes, we are.
12: 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We're planning hope together. 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
11: That's
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12: 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We're going to hang out with you guys for the next couple hours. Let's get into some good music. Alexander Pappas right now.

0: a Sunshine traffic update.
1: Good morning, family. We have emergency works on the West Coast Highway southbound at Pearl Parade in Scarborough. The left lane is blocked. Traffic is slow on approach, so proceed with caution if heading that way. I'll tell you about our freeways now. The Mitchell Freeway is flowing nicely. Kwinana Freeway northbound is busy at Mortimer Road merge to Rowley Road. The Grand Farmer Freeway has no delays, and the Northbridge Tunnel is moving well in both directions. Drive safely, and that's the latest from Main Roads.
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0: a Sunshine traffic update.
1: Good morning, family. The roads aren't looking too bad this morning. We do have a breakdown, though, on the Grand Farmer Freeway, westbound, prior to Northbridge Tunnel in East Perth. The vehicle is in the left emergency lane. Traffic is flowing, but still drive with caution if heading past that way. We'll go to the freeways now. The Mitchell Freeway southbound is busy at Burns Beach Road and Hepburn Avenue to Warwick Road. Northbound is slow at Mortimer Road merge to Rowley Road. The Grand Farmer Freeway has no delays, and the Northbridge Tunnel is moving well in both directions. Drive safely, and that's the latest from Main Roads.
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0: Same God There by Elevation Worship. You're on Sunshine Extra with Leah and Dan. We're here with you, actually.
1: Yes, that's right.
0: We're not normally here.
1: Planting hope together all week as part of our end of financial year appeal.
0: Mm-hmm.
1: And for 38 years, we've been speaking life and hope into thousands of lives across Perth and beyond.
0: It's a long time.
1: And we want to continue to do that, but we do need your help.
0: We do.
1: We do rely on the generosity of those who listen.
0: Yeah, absolutely. You can do that by getting on sunshine.com.au or giving us a call, 9313 0985. It's tax deductible over $2.
1: Yes,
0: it's never too early to start thinking about your tax returns.
1: You love the
0: okay,
1: tax.
0: Guys, I hate tax time.
1: You like tax returns?
0: I like tax returns, but I feel like I never get
1: anything back. Yeah, I know.
0: I'm like,
1: it's always
0: where
1: the way,
0: did all the tax
1: it?
0: Go?
1: Yeah.
0: Maybe I just don't understand it enough. I don't
1: Maybe.
0: Know. Anyway, let's get back into some music. But you guys get on the website, get on the phone. Thank you so much in advance.

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2: A sunshine traffic update.
3: Good morning, family. The roads are still looking quite clear, but we also have that breakdown on Graham Farmer Freeway westbound prior to Northbridge Tunnel East Perth. The vehicle is in the left emergency lane. Traffic is still flowing, but continue to drive with caution if heading that way. I'll go to the freeways now. Southbound is busy at Burns Beach Road and Whitfords Avenue to Reed Highway. Northbound is slow at Mortimer Road merge to Rowley Road. The Graham Farmer Freeway and Northbridge Tunnel both have no delays. So drive safely, and that's the latest from Main Roads.

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0: Joel Vaughan there with Friend. You're on Sunshine Extra. Lee and Dan hanging out with you over here on the extras. Happy to be
1: special
0: here.
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0: Yes, it is.
1: End of financial year appeal.
0: 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Planting hope together. Planting seeds of hope today.
1: That's right.
0: So people can benefit later.
1: Yes, a future harvest. And so if you want to get on board, why don't you jump on the website right now, sunshinewithano.com.au, or you can give us a call.
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0: a Sunshine traffic update.
1: Good morning, family. The roads are starting to get a little bit busier now. We have a crash on Roe Highway eastbound before South Street and Leeming. The right lane is partially blocked. Towing services are on site and traffic is slow on approach, so please allow for a safe merge there. And we still have that breakdown on the Grand Farmer Freeway westbound prior to Northbridge Tunnel in East Perth. The left emergency lane is closed by incident response and traffic is still flowing, but drive with caution as well. Drive safely, and that's the latest from Main Roads.
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0: Sarah Reeves, best days right there. You're on Sunshine with Leah and Dan, and these are the best days because it is our end of financial year appeal. We're planting hope together. We're done. An hour's done, but we're going to be here for another two.
1: That's right. And so we're on Sunshine Extra right now. Normally we're on Sunshine FM, but this station, Sunshine itself, we're enjoying it today because it's it's really a result of people who were thinking far beyond themselves decades ago.
0: Yes.
1: So we had our first broadcast in 1988,
0: crazy.
1: I believe.
0: That was before we were born.
1: Yeah, 38 years ago.
0: Wow.
1: But then 30 years before that, people were praying into this because they saw the need for there to be a radio station that would broadcast the message of hope and reach the people of this city for Jesus.
0: Crazy, crazy times. And now here we are sitting in the benefit of that, setting up for another 30 years in the future. So
1: and
0: we
1: plus.
0: Can do, and tell me about it. So you can get amongst it on sunshine with an o.com.au or by giving us a call right now, 9313-0985. The phone room is available. Have a chat. Tell us your story. What do you love about Sunshine? What do you love about Sunshine Extra?
1: Yes.
0: We want to know. We are going to talk to you more in a minute. But hey, here is some For King and Country.
2: Lately I've been reeling, watching the nightly news. Don't seem to find the rhythm. Just want to sing the blues. Feels like a song that never stops.

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1: Some stories may not be suitable for little ears.
2: In this bulletin, a blow for Brisbane ratepayers and all eyes on the National Press Club. With more, I'm Tracy Weir. For the first time in her three-decade political career, One Nation leader Pauline Hanson will address the National Press Club later today. Senator Hanson's appearance comes amid a meteoric rise in the minor party's popularity, with recent polling showing One Nation now leads Labor and the Coalition on the primary vote. Labor Minister Jason Clare says they are taking the party's surge very seriously.
3: There's a lot of Aussies that are doing it tough, and when people are doing it tough, you know, messages like messages from One Nation can appeal to lots of Australians, and the alternative, the opposition's a smoking mess at the moment.
2: In her speech today, Senator Hanson is expected to face questions around her party's policies. Brisbane's Lord Mayor has confirmed Brisbane residents will experience a rate rise when the budget is handed down today. The increase is under 4% at 3.97% for the average homeowner. Adrian Schrinner says it's lower than inflation.
4: You know, inflation is going to be 4.8 to 5% according to the RBA projections. And so that's the June quarter prediction. So it's lower than inflation. So, you know, this is always what we try to achieve if we can. And this time we've been able to achieve it.
2: Council is also investing more than $100 million into Operation Smooth, focusing on fixing Brisbane's roads. Low to middle income households in New South Wales will be offered no interest loans to help upgrade their homes to be more energy efficient. The state government will offer up to $15,000 to eligible residents for the installation of items like solar panels and batteries. New South Wales Energy Minister Penny Sharp says they want to make it easier for people to lower their power bills.
5: We really want families to be able to take control of their energy bills, and we're offering $15,000 no interest loans that will be available so that people can get solar or batteries or insulation or upgrade their air conditioning.
2: The government will fund $480 million worth of loans. Virgin Australia is facing scrutiny over plans to pocket more than $90 million in unused COVID travel credits. Many customers accepted the credits, which are due to expire at the end of this month, instead of refunds during the pandemic. National Senator Bridget McKenzie wants the airline to scrap the expiry date or give customers their money back. Turning to sport, and Mark Bosnich believes the Socceroos' win over Turkey at the World Cup belongs on the top shelf of Australia's football highlights. Speaking on Sports Today, the Socceroos' legend heaped praise on the team for their 2-0 win.
6: You have to say one of the top five moments in Australian footballing history. Wonderful performances from the two players that came in that we never thought would, especially Patrick Beach in goal. Absolutely fantastic. And Paul Okon, Ansel Jr.
2: The Socceroos face the US on Saturday, early morning Australian time. That's the latest news and sport. I'm Tracy Weir.
7: That was the Sunshine Sport Update.
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7: 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He will be quiet in his love. He will delight in you with singing."
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9: Hey everybody, it is Leah and Dan with you from breakfast on Sunshine FM. But we're hanging out with you on Sunshine Extra this week because it is our end of financial year appeal. We're planting hopes together.
10: That's right. And we have an audacious goal this week, Dan.
9: Sure do.
10: We are aiming to get to $980,000 on our tally by Friday, 6 p.m.
9: And we're doing great so far.
10: We are.
9: We're doing really, really well. But it's never a certainty that we're going to hit the target.
10: Oh, no, no, no.
9: And you know what? God willing, we get there.
10: Yes.
9: And you guys helping us, we can get there. But you never know what's going to happen by Friday. So we got to do it together. We got to dig deep if we want Sunshine to not just stay on the air, but expand and do everything that we have as a company, as an organization, as a mission, as a ministry that we want to do.
10: That's right. And we are on that trajectory already. So 3 years ago, we were sitting at 225,000 monthly listeners. Mm-hmm. And we've been talking about how we've wanted to expand and reach more people. And in just 3 years, that has exploded to over 350,000 people.
9: Just 3 years.
10: I know, and we have a goal then in 3 years' time, 2030, or 3.5 years, I'll say.
9: 3.5,
10: but we want to reach 500,000 people.
9: Crazy.
10: And then we want that to continue to grow.
9: Of course.
10: But of course, We need your help to do it.
9: 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And you can do that by getting on the website, sunshinewithano.com.au. 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
10: Simple.
9: Or you can give us a call, 9313-0985. Someone is there ready to take your call. We're going to hang out for the next couple of hours, listen to some great music. Here's some Dan Bremness.

0: a Sunshine traffic update.
1: Good morning, family. The roads are now picking up. We have a breakdown on the Mitchell Freeway southbound after Hutton Street and Osborne Park. The vehicle is in the left emergency lane. Motorists are working on the vehicle. Traffic is moving, but still exercise caution if heading that way. And we also still have that crash on Kwinana Freeway southbound at Mill Point Road in South Perth. The right lane is blocked. Towing services are on site, but allow for a safe merge there. And traffic is heavy back to Vincent Street, so maybe plan a different path if you're going on the freeway. Drive safely, and that's the latest from Main Roads.
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0: Hey, you're on Sunshine Extra with Leah and Dan. We're hanging out with you for our end of financial year appeal. We are planting hope together. That was Jason Gray. When I say yes, now I have a question for you. Would you like to help us reach our target? Yes.
1: Yes.
0: Yes, you would.
1: Yes, indeed.
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1: 9313-0985. Mm-hmm. There is someone in the phone room right now ready to take your call.
0: Absolutely. Let's get back into the music. Switchfoot. Oh, yeah.

0: a sunshine traffic update.
1: Good morning, family. We've got a bit of a pickup in activity on the roads today. We have a breakdown on the Mitchell Freeway southbound after Hutton Street and Osborne Park. The vehicle is in the left emergency lane. Motorists are working on the vehicle. Traffic is moving, but still exercise caution there. We have a crash on the Kwinana Freeway southbound before South Terth and South Perth. The left emergency lane is blocked. Towing services are on site. Traffic is busy in the area, but drive safely as you go around the bend. And that crash on the Kwinana Freeway southbound at Mill Point Road in South Perth is clear. But traffic still remains heavy back to Scarborough Beach Road. Drive safely, and that's the latest from Main Roads.
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1: A Sunshine traffic update.
2: Good morning, family. We have a crash on the Tonkin Highway southbound at Great Eastern Highway in Redcliffe. The right lane is blocked. Traffic is slow on approach, so please exercise caution as most are also outside their vehicles. We also have another breakdown on the Mitchell Freeway southbound at Mounts Bay Road in Perth CBD. The vehicle's in the Gore markings. Towing services are on site. Traffic is very heavy on approach, so please drive carefully as you come around the bend there. Drive safely, and that's the latest from Main Roads.
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0: anybody hear me?
1: I can.
0: Well, that's what the song's called. Oh. It's called Can Anybody Hear Me by Meredith Andrews. You're on Sunshine Extra with Leah and Dan this week. We are hanging out for breakfast with you guys.
1: Yes, we are.
0: We're also hanging out on the FMs as well. The wonders of technology.
1: I know.
0: Isn't that beautiful that we get to be both places at once?
1: It really is. Well, that's the remarkable thing about radio is that, because as one person, you can only be in one place, right?
0: Exactly.
1: But radio has the ability to go into different cars and homes and workplaces.
0: Everywhere.
1: And here at Sunshine, we want to make sure that we continue to broadcast a message of hope and reach more people for Jesus ultimately.
0: Indeed, on both platforms. Mm-hmm. So we got Sunshine FM, we got Sunshine Extra, we got the app, we got the website, we got, that's it.
1: Well, yeah,
0: we got
1: all our social media as well. That's
0: right.
1: We
0: got our YouTubes.
1: Yes, and we're very open about what it takes to keep on air. And it costs around $400 an hour to run this ministry.
0: Wow.
1: So that covers both Sunshine FM, as you were saying, Sunshine Extra, online digital content. And that $400 gives us 60 minutes of music. Mm-hmm. There's conversation there. Mm-hmm. There's life words being read out over the people of this city. And we're reaching 350,000 monthly listeners right now.
0: Right now, we want to get to 500,000 people.
1: We do.
0: As soon as humanly possible. And also, guys, there's all the technology that has to be used to do what we
1: do. There's a lot of equipment
0: needed. None of it's cheap. And if
1: we're using a lot of gaffer tape, and I mean that metaphorically.
0: Yeah, hopes and dreams, prayers.
1: There might be some gaffer tape
0: there's
1: being
0: definitely
1: used.
0: Some gaff.
1: We do really want to steward the money well and the donations that come in. But we also don't apologize for asking for you to get on board
0: Absolutely
1: and partner
0: not.
1: With us. This is a kingdom ministry.
0: 100%.
1: And I think anything that's about the kingdom should be well resourced.
0: Absolutely. Get amongst it on the website, sunshine.com.au, or give us a call, 931-30985. If you're a church out there, say you're a pastor, a senior pastor, why not invest in Sunshine through your church? Because ultimately, at the end of the day, we're the best publicity team for your church that you're ever going to get.
1: What's a partnership
0: and
1: there?
0: For the kingdom.
1: That's right.
0: So, like
1: and
0: you
1: we're
0: said,
1: missional.
0: Kingdom mission.
1: Yeah.
0: Absolutely. Get amongst it. Sunshine.com.au or 931-30-985.

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1: Good morning, family. We've got a few things going on here. First, a lost load on Grayson Highway westbound after Fort Telroy Avenue in Redcliffe. The vehicle is in the bus lane. Traffic is slow on approach, so please drive safely as most are outside the vehicle as well. We also have a crash on the Tonkin Highway southbound at Grayson Highway in Redcliffe. The vehicle is in the left emergency lane. Traffic is slow on approach, so please exercise caution as most are also outside the vehicles there as well. Drive safely, and that's the latest from Main Roads.
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3: I know, it's so nice to be over here on
4: it's
3: the dabs.
4: Lovely, yes.
3: it is us. We're here for the next couple of days being our end of financial year appeal. It is Planting Hope Together.
4: Yes, and we're inviting you to come and partner with us and sow seeds of hope financially for the sake of other people of this city particularly who haven't yet heard of Sunshine or who really rely on us as their I would say constant spiritual voice.
3: Yeah, wow. No not, pressure,
4: not,
3: hey?
4: Well, no, I just, not everybody would be attending a church.
3: This
4: in fact,
3: true.
4: We've had some new data come back and show that 45% of our listenership, particularly on Sunshine FM, aren't churchgoers. In fact, they wouldn't identify with them with Christianity.
3: Yeah.
4: And yet there's something about Sunshine that they're open to.
3: Yeah, something resonates.
4: That's right. Mm. And we want to be able to continue to speak hope and life into their lives and bring truth.
3: Mm-hmm.
4: All with the prayer and hope that they would one day encounter Jesus.
3: Absolutely. And you guys help make that happen every single time you donate.
4: Yes,
3: whether
4: that's
3: it be
4: right.
3: one of our appeals or just our family partners.
4: You can sign up to become a family partner. Yep. So that's where you can